Aloha, Awina Lan. Very good. Getting over that hump day Wednesday afternoon to my friend. How's it going? It's Kurt Williams. We are 92.3 KSSK, and he is Alex Warren. This

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0: Miss Olivia Dean doing her talk to me, man, I need thing. 92.3 KSSK and SS with music just a lot. Hawaii's feel good favorites of yesterday and today. Mahalo nui, my friend, for making us a part of your getting over that hump day Wednesday afternoon. Hello there, it's Kurt Williams, and we'd like to make it a $2,500 Wednesday as we celebrate America's 250th by giving you the opportunity to win your share of $250,000 in cash. 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

much mahalo for making 92.3 KSSK a part of your hump day Wednesday afternoon. How's it? It's Kurt Williams. And lucky you if you have tomorrow off. It is a state King Kamehameha Day holiday. And with Twilight Music, it's Christina Perry.

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0: And that would be Kehlani, busy folding it for you. On 92.3 KSSK, we're all about it. Hawaii's feel-good favorites of yesterday and today. 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
1: From the KSSK News Center, I'm Mandy Suganuma. Trial has been set for November 16th for a Washington man accused of throwing a rock at a Hawaiian monk seal on Maui last month. 38-year-old Igor Litvinchuk appeared virtually in court yesterday on federal charges. If convicted, Litvinchuk faces up to a year in prison and fines up to $170,000. The Honolulu City Council has approved the potential purchase of the Queen Theater in Kaimuki. Supporters want the city to restore the long-vacant theater as a community arts and performance space. City officials have raised concerns about the building's condition as the property has been closed for decades. And Carmelo Anthony is getting 35 years in prison for murder. A jury found the now 19-year-old Anthony guilty of stabbing and killing 17-year-old Austin Metcalf during a confrontation last year at a high school track meet in Frisco. Anthony will have to serve at least half the sentence before he's eligible for parole. From the KSSK News Center, I'm Mandy Suganuma.
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92.3 KSSK with Kurt Williams, with the only lady on this earth who could turn Madison Square Garden into a wedding venue. It's Tay-Tay.

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0: Kid Laroi teaming up with Justin the Biebs Biba there, inviting you to stay, and mahalo nui for staying with us. 92.3 KSOSK, home to Hawaii's feel-good favorites of yesterday and today. B, what's up? 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Top of the hour, 5 o'clock. 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

0: Katie's feel good favorites from yesterday and today. 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

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How does 2,500 bucks sound? You'll have that opportunity coming up this afternoon, top of the hour, 5 o'clock. Don't miss it.

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0: And it's definitely not about just might. It's about I am making more hits. Hawaii's own Bruno Mars from The Romantic, of course. 92.3 KSSK, where we be all about it. Hawaii's feel-good favorites of yesterday and today. Mahalo plenty for making us a part of your hump day Wednesday afternoon. It's me, Kurt Williams, and we're ready to kick it off. We're getting over to hump day, halfway there to the weekend, or ready to enjoy a state holiday tomorrow, King Kamehameha Day. Either way, it is your Pauhana party. It's cranked up and ready to go, and it's coming your way next with a bunch of feel-good favorites. And, of course, KSSK 10-minute traffic reports all afternoon.
1: From the KSSK News Center, I'm Roger Mari. Maui police are searching for the suspect involved in an early morning robbery on Hana Highway near Ho'okipa Beach. Police say a haiku couple was sitting in their vehicle just before 5:30 a.m. when they were confronted by an unknown man. The man, who was armed with a handgun, demanded their vehicle before striking the victims with projectiles believed to have been discharged from the weapon. The victims, a 46-year-old male and a 53-year-old female, were treated at the scene. President Trump says Iran has asked him to stop the latest round of bombings. In an interview with Fox News, Trump said he spoke directly with top Iranian officials tonight following the latest wave of U.S. strikes. He went on to say the attacks will resume Thursday if Iran does not make a peace deal with the U.S. The president signed a nearly $70 billion package to fund ICE and the Border Patrol today. Speaking from the Oval Office, the president said it will give ICE and the Border Patrol the resources they need to keep America safe. The measure was approved in a House vote Tuesday. From the KSSK News Center, I'm Roger Mari.
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0: Roger that. Halfway down to the weekend or getting ready to enjoy a holiday tomorrow. It is a state holiday. King Kamehameha Day, of course. Maybe you're kicking off a four-day weekend. Ooh, you lucky bugger, you. Either way, the weekend will be here before you know it, my friend. Mahalo nui for making us a part of it all. It is your Pauhana party underway at 10 seconds away from 4:05. As we welcome you, 4 o'clock and earlier, Pauhana Cruise. It's me, Kurt Williams. We are 92.3 KSSK with Hawaii's feel-good favorites of yesterday and today. Before we get to Pink, we got Devin buckled up, ready to go in the Starkey's Auto Repair Traffic Center. KSSK 10-minute traffic. How we doing?
1: All right, let's do a quick rundown of what's going on traffic-wise. So far, no major incidents or accidents around town. There was one earlier on Fort Weaver, south of Farrington. Looks like that's taken care of. It's still going to be just a little slow, as usual, heading down toward Eva. But overall, the westbound ride out of town is looking okay. Just backed up into the hull of Emerge on H1 from Hickam Curve and on Wanalua from right around Tripler. Still going to take about 35 minutes from Middle Street past H2. And eastbound out across town through the Middle Street Merge to Punahou, that's only going to be about 25 minutes. Everything's looking great up and over the Kolau. No problems out windward. It's a little slow on Kahikili right now, heading south through Ahuimanu, though. North Shore work zone looking a little bit slow to get in and out of Pupukea via Kamehameha. Southbound, about 25 minutes from Sunset Beach. I'm Devin Hennessy with your traffic.

0: The one, the only, never be one like. It's Fiji doing the sharing the night thing. 92.3 KSSK, Hawaii's feel-good favorites of yesterday and today. Kurt Williams with you. King Kamehameha Day state holiday is happening tomorrow. You know that if you get the day off, lucky you, maybe taking a four-day weekend. Either way, the weekend is coming up. You're halfway there if you don't have tomorrow off. But it's a big weekend because not only King Kamehameha Day celebrating, we've got the lei draping on Friday afternoon of the statue, the parade Saturday morning, but we got the Pan Pacific Festival happening. Their Ho'olauleʻa in Waikiki happens Friday evening. And their parade happens on Sunday afternoon. And then, of course, Saturday night at the Blaisdell, it's Earth, Wind & Fire. If you're lucky enough to still get tickets, check it out at Ticketmaster.com. But a busy weekend. 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And make KSSK your number one preset. 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Devin's got KSSK 10-minute traffic.
1: All right, let's do a quick rundown of what's going on traffic-wise. So far, no major incidents or accidents around town. There was one earlier on Fort Weaver, south of Farrington. Looks like that's taken care of. It's still going to be just a little slow, as usual, heading down toward Eva. But overall, the westbound ride out of town is looking okay. Just backed up into the Halava Merge on H1 from Hickam Curve and on Wanalua from right around Tripler. Still going to take about 35 minutes from Mill Street past H2. And eastbound out across town through the Mill Street Merge to Punahou, that's only going to be about 25 minutes. Everything's looking great up and over the Ko'olau. No problems out windward. It's a little slow on Kahikili right now, heading south through Ahui Manu, though. North Shore work zone looking a little bit slow to get in and out of Pupukea via Kamehameha. Southbound, about 25 minutes from Sunset Beach. I'm Devin Hennessy with your traffic.
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0: How about these feel-good favorites of yesterday and today? You get them. Hump Day Wednesday, Fall Hunt-Up Party in progress. 92.3 KSSK, that is us. Jason Mraz standing by. Kurt Williams with you. It is exactly 4:27. And we got Devin in the Starkey's Auto Repair Traffic Center with KSSK 10-Minute Traffic.
1: All right, let's do a quick rundown of what's going on traffic-wise. So far, no major incidents or accidents around town. There was one earlier on Fort Weaver, south of Farrington. Looks like that's taken care of. It's still going to be just a little slow, as usual, heading down toward Eva. But overall, the westbound ride out of town is looking okay. Just backed up into the Hulava Merge on H1 from Hickam Curve and on Wanalua from right around Tripler. Still going to take about 35 minutes from Mill Street past H2. And eastbound out across town through the Mill Street Merge to Punahou, that's only going to be about 25 minutes. Everything's looking great up and over the Ko'olau. No problems out windward. It's a little slow on Kahikili right now, heading south through Ahuimanu, though. North Shore work zone looking a little bit slow to get in and out of Pupukea via Kamehameha. Southbound, about 25 minutes from Sunset Beach. I'm Devin Hennessy with your traffic.

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0: Weather here, 430 Paul Hanna crew. I'm talking to you at 435 and a half. How's it? It's Kurt Williams. We are 92.3 KSSK with Hawaii's few good favorites of yesterday and today. Hump Day Wednesday, Paul Hanna party, Billy Joel music standing by. And we got Devin in the Starkey's Auto Repair Traffic Center with KSSK 10-Minute Traffic.
1: All right, let's do a quick rundown of what's going on traffic-wise. So far, no major incidents or accidents around town. There was one earlier on Fort Weaver, south of Farrington. Looks like that's taken care of. It's still going to be just a little slow, as usual, heading down toward Eva. But overall, the westbound ride out of town is looking okay. Just backed up into the Halava Merge on H1 from Hickam Curve and on Wanalua from right around Tripler. Still going to take about 35 minutes from Mill Street past H2. And eastbound out across town through the Mill Street Merge to Punahou, that's only going to be about 25 minutes. Everything's looking great up and over the Ko'olau. No problems out windward. It's a little slow on Kahikili right now, heading south through Ahui Manu, though. North Shore work zone looking a little bit slow to get in and out of Pupukea via Kamehameha. Southbound, about 25 minutes from Sunset Beach. I'm Devin Hennessy with your traffic.

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0: Louis Capaldi joining your Hump Day Wednesday. Paul Hanna Parte, 92.3 KSSK. What about East Feel Good Favorites of yesterday and today? Kurt Williams with you. Either halfway down to the weekend or getting ready to enjoy a King Kamehameha Day state holiday, which is tomorrow, or kicking off a four-day weekend. Well, better yet. And if you're not, hang in there. Weekend will be here before you know it. You're halfway there. We got the latest from the KSSK News Center standing by. Your chance at $2,500 in the 250K USA giveaway. Yep, with your share of 250 grand as we celebrate America's being 250 this year. We want to give you $2,500 to take an ultimate American getaway. You'll have that opportunity in minutes, top of the hour, 5 o'clock, the keyword you'll need to win it. 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Devin's got it.
1: All right, things aren't looking too bad around town. Just the regular backups on H1 eastbound from the Leke to Punahou, and surface streets are doing okay despite a few little bumper busters here and there. A little slow on Ala Moana going past downtown right now, but otherwise pretty quiet. Westbound out of town through the Hulava Merge, just the usual backups on H1 from Hickam Curve and on Moanalua from Tripler. It's going to take about 30 or 35 minutes from Middle Street past H2 either way. No problems out leeward, just the regular slowing heading up Farrington to Nanakuli. Up on the North Shore, a work zone at Waimea Bay is mostly affecting southbound drivers. It's slow from Sunset Beach Park. It'll take about 25 minutes or so. The slope stabilization going on at Kunia or on Kunia, just south and west of Wheeler. That's only slowing you down for a few minutes. I'm Devin Hennessy with your traffic.
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3: From the KSSK News Center, I'm Roger Murray. A man is being charged after allegedly sending anti-Semitic threats to kill Hawaii Governor Josh Green and his family. Eric Lee Bolts, who resides in Montana, was charged by criminal complaint on June 3rd for sending interstate communications containing threats and cyberstalking. Authorities say in December of 2025, the 51-year-old sent Governor Green a series of voicemails threatening to kill him and his family, as well as sexually assault his daughter. The murder conviction for a black Texas high school track star who killed a white opponent is being appealed by his lawyers. Carmelo Anthony fatally stabbed Austin Metcalf during a fight at a competition last year in the Dallas suburb of Frisco. A jury sentenced him to spend 35 years in prison. Relief at the gas pump is being extended for millions of Americans. The EPA is stretching a summer waiver for unleaded 88, a cheaper gas option that's sold at thousands of stations in 33 states. Summer air pollution rules would otherwise limit this sale. From the KSSK News Center, I'm Roger Murray.
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0: favorites of yesterday and today. You get them. 92.3 KSSK. It is your Hump Day Wednesday Paul Hanna Party. Kurt Williams with you. Before we get to Ella Langley and your chance at winning your share of 250 grand in the form of 2,500 bucks, that is coming up top of the hour, 5 o'clock. First to the Starkey's Auto Repair Traffic Center, KSSK 10-minute traffic. How we doing?
1: All right, everything's still looking pretty darn good out there. An earlier crash in IAH1 westbound got cleared up on the North Shore. It's still going to be about 25 or 30 minutes to make it south past a work zone at Waimea Bay, but northbound's not looking too slow at all. Everything's looking good going past that slope stabilization project on Kunia, though, southwest of Wheeler near Wright Avenue. That's going to take you about an extra 5 minutes to get by either way, but not terrible. Heading up the Leeward Shore, regular slowing from right around Ali Inui up to Black Rocks, and regular backups going westbound through the whole of Emerge as well. I'm Devin Hennessy with your traffic.

0: believe they're here. I'm talking about you, 5 o'clock Paul Hanna crew. Welcome to it. Your hump day Wednesday, Paul Hanna Party, 92.3 KSSK. What about these feel-good favorites of yesterday and today? Before we get to Olivia Dean, I'm Kurt Williams, taking to the Starkey's Auto Repair Traffic Center. Devin's got it. KSSK 10-minute traffic.
1: Yeah, you know, it's going to be a little bit slow making your way out of town westbound through the Hulava Merge. It's looking like about a 35-minute ride from the airport past H2, but it is improving very slowly. Right now, eastbound across town looking pretty good. 25 minutes or less from the airport past Punahou, and moving around to downtown, Ala Moana's pretty jammed up, southbound side mostly. No problems up and over the Cole Hour out windward. Everything's looking pretty light traffic-wise out there. No problems up on the North Shore, just that work zone at Waimea Bay, slowing things down on the southbound side of Kamehameha from Sunset Beach Park down to Waimea Bay, about 25 or 30 minutes clocking at the moment. No problems through Mid-Island or up and down H2, and that work zone on Kunia not doing too much trouble, just an extra 5 minutes or so to get by. I'm Devin Hennessy with your traffic.

0: Boys doing their Kokomo thing from the movie Cocktail. 92.3 KSSK is us with Hawaii's feel good favorites of yesterday and today for your Hump Day Wednesday Pauhana Party. 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Simply enter that right now, KSSKradio.com, to get your American $2,500 to take your ultimate American getaway. 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Devin's got KSSK 10-minute traffic. What's going on?
1: Yeah, you know, it's going to be a little bit slow making your way out of town westbound through the Hull of Emerge. It's looking like about a 35-minute ride from the airport past H2, but it is improving very slowly. Right now, eastbound across town looking pretty good, 25 minutes or less from the airport past Punahou, and moving around downtown, Ala Moana is pretty jammed up, southbound side mostly. No problems up and over the cold hour out windward. Everything's looking pretty light traffic-wise out there. No problems up on the North Shore, just that work zone at Waimea Bay, slowing things down on the southbound side of Kamehameha from Sunset Beach Park down to Waimea Bay, about 25 or 30 minutes clocking at the moment. No problems through Mid-Island or down H2 in that work zone on Kunia. Not doing too much trouble, just an extra 5 minutes or so to get by. I'm Devin Hennessy with your traffic.
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0: 92.3 KSSK. How about these feel-good favorites of yesterday and today? Hump Day Wednesday, Pow Hana Party. Kurt Williams with you. 5:26 and a half before we get to Katy Perry. We got Devin in the Starkey's Auto Repair Traffic Center. KSSK 10-minute traffic.
1: Well, things are looking busy around town, but they're not terrible. The Leake to Punahou eastbound on H1 is going to take you about 15 minutes, and surface streets are all in fine shape. Just a little busy getting past downtown. No issues up and over the Colt Lauer out Windward, and the westbound ride through the Hullabah Merge is only going to take you about 30 minutes right now from the airport past H2. If you're heading all the way out west, it's going to slow down on Frington from Ali'inui up to Black Rocks, but that's it. The rest of the ride up the shore is looking just fine. Up on the North Shore, things are slow going south through Pukekea due to a work zone at Waimea Bay, and there's a work zone on Kunia not far from the NSA Center at Wright Avenue. That's causing about 5 minutes delay in both directions. I'm Devin Hennessey with your traffic.

0: 92.3 KSSK, Hawaii's feel-good favorites of yesterday and today. Hump Day Wednesday, Pauhana Party. Getting ready for a King Kamehameha Day state holiday tomorrow. Lucky you if you're off. Maybe got to kick it off a four-day weekend. 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Could win you your American $2,500. Do you plan on where you're going to go with that? And we get to Justin Bieber standing by. But first, to Devin, Starkey's Auto Repair Traffic Center, KSSK 10-minute traffic.
1: Good afternoon. We got some pretty decent backups on the westbound journey there through the whole of a merge. Not terrible, though. Only about 30 minutes to make it from the airport past H2. If you're taking Kamehameha through Pearl Harbor, things are looking okay until you join up with Moanalua there by the stadium. Then it gets slow for a minute. If you're heading over the Kola, everything's looking good. No problems out windward still. It's been very quiet out there this afternoon. Up on the North Shore, still looking a little slow on the southbound side through Pupukea as you make your way past a work zone at Waimea Bay. Out leeward, it's a little bit slowing heading up the shoreline from Ali'inui up past Black Rocks. Not more than 10 minutes to get into Nanakuli. I'm Devin Hennessy with your traffic.

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0: It's ABBA, Digging the Dancing Queen, 92.3 KSSK with Hawaii's feel-good favorites of yesterday and today. Getting up on Hump Day Wednesday. How Hunter Party in progress. Halfway there to your weekend or just getting ready to kick off a four-day weekend, maybe. Or at least tomorrow. It is a state holiday if you get to have it off. King Kamehameha Day. Big weekend coming up. Pan Pacific Festival. Ho'olalea Friday night in Waikiki. The King Kamehameha Day Parade on Saturday morning. Saturday night, Earth, Wind, and Fire at the Blaisdell. If there's any tickets, Ticketmaster.com. And, of course, Sunday, the Pan Pacific Festival has their parade. So lots going on this weekend. 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We are KSSK at 544, and it's Devin in the Starkey's Auto Repair Traffic Center with KSSK 10-Minute Traffic.
1: Good afternoon. We got some pretty decent backups on the westbound journey there through the whole of a merge. Not terrible, though. Only about 30 minutes to make it from the airport past H2. If you're taking Kamehameha through Pearl Harbor, things are looking okay until you join up with Moanalua there by the stadium, and then it gets slow for a minute. If you're heading over the Kola, everything's looking good. No problems out windward still. It's been very quiet out there this afternoon. Up on the North Shore, still looking a little slow on the southbound side through Pupukea as you make your way past a work zone at Waimea Bay. Out leeward, it's a little bit of slowing heading up the shoreline from Ali'inui up past Black Rocks. Not more than 10 minutes to get into Nanakuli. I'm Devin Hennessy with your traffic.
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4: From the KSSK News Center, I'm Roger Mari. Maui police are searching for the suspect involved in an early morning robbery on Hana Highway near Ho'okipa Beach. Police say a haiku couple was sitting in their vehicle just before 5:30 a.m. when they were confronted by an unknown man. The man, who was armed with a handgun, demanded their vehicle before striking the victims with projectiles believed to have been discharged from the weapon. The victims, a 46-year-old male and a 53-year-old female, were treated at the scene. President Trump says Iran has asked him to stop the latest round of bombings. In an interview with Fox News, Trump said he spoke directly with top Iranian officials tonight following the latest wave of U.S. strikes. He went on to say the attacks will resume Thursday if Iran does not make a peace deal with the U.S. The president signed a nearly $70 billion package to fund ICE and the Border Patrol today. Speaking from the Oval Office, the president said it will give ICE and the Border Patrol the resources they need to keep America safe. The measure was approved in a House vote Tuesday. From the KSSK News Center, I'm Roger Mari.
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0: It's your Hump Day Wednesday Pau Hana Party coming your way, 92.3 KSSK, with Hawaii's feel-good favorites of yesterday and today. What's up? Kurt Williams with you, 5:57. Before we get to Cat's Eye, we get to Devin, who's got his eyes on his many monitors in the Starkey's Auto Repair Traffic Center. It's KSSK, 10-minute traffic.
1: Good afternoon. As we take a look at the afternoon travels, they are starting to wind down a little bit. Eastbound on H1 going past Punch Bowl, still going to slow down for about 10 minutes or so. And westbound coming out of the Hualava Merge, you got a few minutes of slowing coming through Aiea and Waimalu, but it's really starting to speed up by the time you make it to Pearl City. The rest of the way west looking great. Just a little tap of the brakes going past Black Rocks on the way up to Nanakuli. And up on the North Shore, still a little slow getting through Waimea Bay where that work zone is chilling. And on Kunia, another work zone for slope stabilization near the Wright Avenue and NSA Center area there. It looks like it's only going to take about 3 minutes to get by either way. Otherwise, nothing really to tell you about, so enjoy the drive and stay safe out there. I'm Devin Hennessy with your traffic.

92.3 KSSK with Kurt Williams. And as we celebrate America's 250th this year, we're giving you the chance to win your share of 250 grand. Yeah, would you like to win 2,500 bucks to take the ultimate American getaway? The first of several opportunities happens tomorrow morning, 8 o'clock with Perry and the Fosse. Don't miss it.

0: Miss Olivia Dean with her talk to me action of Men I Need. 92.3 KSSK. It's definitely part of it. Hawaii's feel-good favorites of yesterday and today for your Pauhana Hump Day Wednesday. Mahalo nui for making us a part of yours. How's it? It's Kurt Williams. 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

Mahalo nui, my friend, for making 92.3 KSSK a part of your Getting Over That Hump Pauhana Wednesday. Hello there, it's Kurt Williams, and they are Maroon 5.

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0: Yes, from the romantic, the risk it all mariachi action from Bruno Mars. 92.3 KSSK, that's us, with Hawaii's feel-good favorites of yesterday and today. Hello there, I'm Kurt Williams, and oh, it's about getting over that hump halfway there to the weekend, or going to enjoy the state holiday tomorrow. That's happening, the King Kamehameha Day holiday. Maybe taking 4 days off. Whew, lucky you. Either way, big weekend coming up. Pan Pacific Festival, King Kamehameha Day, Earth, Wind, and Fire kind of weekend. Yeah, Pan Pacific having their whole aulea in Waikiki this Friday night. We've got the King Kamehameha Day parade Saturday morning. And then Saturday night, of course, Earth, Wind, and Fire at the Blaisdell. And the Pan Pacific Festival's parade on Sunday afternoon in Waikiki. Yes, a full weekend. Don't forget to take us along for the ride. We're extremely portable with our new and improved, awesomely free iHeartRadio app. Make us your iHeartRadio station, 92.3 KSSK, that number one preset. Keep it here. The guy called Mr. Feelgood, John Feelgood Matthews, coming your way next.
1: From the KSSK News Center, I'm Roger Murray. A man is being charged after allegedly sending anti-Semitic threats to kill Hawaii Governor Josh Green and his family. Eric Lee Bolts, who resides in Montana, was charged by a criminal complaint on June 3rd for sending interstate communications containing threats and cyberstalking. Authorities say in December of 2025, the 51-year-old sent Governor Green a series of voicemails threatening to kill him and his family, as well as sexually assault his daughter. The murder conviction for a black Texas high school track star who killed a white opponent is being appealed by his lawyers. Carmelo Anthony fatally stabbed Austin Metcalf during a fight at a competition last year in the Dallas suburb of Frisco. A jury sentenced him to spend 35 years in prison. Relief at the gas pump is being extended for millions of Americans. The EPA is stretching a summer waiver for unleaded 88, a cheaper gas option that's sold at thousands of stations in 33 states. Summer air pollution rules would otherwise limit this sale. From the KSSK News Center, I'm Roger Murray.
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0: It's Magic and Rude on 92.3 KSSK, Hawaii's feel-good favorites from yesterday and today, Wednesday night with Judd Matthews. An early preview to the weekend for some, because tomorrow, of course, is King Kamehameha Day, so state and city and county offices are closed, and a lot of people have the day off, so if you do have to go to work, your traffic should be a little bit lighter. That will be nice. It'll give you a chance to, well, play along with us with our 250K USA giveaway, and also, for you Capital One cardholders, the pre-sale for our iHeartRadio Music Festival, that started earlier today. It's still going on. Don't miss your chance to get the best seats in the house in Vegas.
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1: 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Benson Boone on 92.3 KSSK, Hawaii's feel-good favorites from yesterday and today. Some favorites from last year's music festival. They were there. TLC.

The 92.3 KS is KOA's feel-good favorites from yesterday and the day with Chad Matthews. This is the home of the 250K USA giveaway, and another $10,000 of that 250K, it's up for grabs tomorrow. First chance to win is 8 a.m.

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0: It's Taylor singing about Travis, lighting up the night with Opalite on 92.3 KSSK, Hawaii's feel-good favorites from yesterday and today. And Chad Matthews here tonight as we roll towards 8 o'clock, and the feel-good favorites don't stop all night long. Kelly Clarkson kicks off another hour next.
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25: Hawaii's feel-good favorites of yesterday and today.

know where to come for Hawaii's feel-good favorites from yesterday and today. That's right here on 92.3 KSSK. A couple of minutes past 8 with John Matthews on the precipice of Kamehameha Day 2026. That's tomorrow. Huntrix is on now.

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0: It's Alex Warren and Ordinary on 92.3 KSSK, Hawaii's feel-good favorites from yesterday and today with Jed Matthews sitting behind the board tonight. Mentioned a couple of times now, Kamehameha Day, King Kamehameha Day is tomorrow, and that means state offices closed, city and county offices closed, but the federal offices, they're all open. Obviously, they're federal offices, not state and city, so they're not affected by the holiday. The bus is going to operate on a holiday schedule, but the Skyline operates as usual, so that's pretty good news there. All satellite city halls and driver licensing centers, they're all closed as well, but a bunch of stuff is open. Trash is going to be picked up like usual. The parks, the botanical gardens, the zoo, that's all open tomorrow. The big thing I want to pass along is parking. Parking is free tomorrow on 99% of city streets if they're metered. So you don't have to pay tomorrow. Feels unusual on a weekday not to have to pay, but no, tomorrow's the state and city holiday. You don't have to pay except the usual suspects. And the exceptions are down in Waikiki, certain designated streets, metered parking lots, and of course the meters along Kalakaua, right there by Kapi'olani Park, right across from the beach. Got to pay those, but the rest of the meters throughout most of the city, well, they're all free tomorrow.
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Hawaii's feel-good favorites from yesterday and today. 92.3 KSSK. Looking for a little bit of summer travel? Looking for a little extra money in your pocket? 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

0: Biggest song of her career so far, and it's a good one. It's Folded. Kehlani on 92.3 KSSK, Hawaii's feel-good favorites from yesterday and today. Another hour of feel-good favorites sneaking up on us. I'm Chad Matthews. We'll start it with Pink coming next. A little bit more about that USA 250K giveaway on Now.
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0: always great to hear Anaheia. It's higher than the clouds at 92.3 KSSK, Hawaii's feel-good favorites from yesterday and today. And Chad Matthews here tonight. 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

Hawaii's feel-good favorites from yesterday and today through the night on 92.3 KSSK. 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

Alicia Keys on 92.3 KSSK, Hawaii's feel-good favorites from yesterday and today with John Matthews. And tell you what, a whole lot of dreams can be funded if you win a part of our 250K USA giveaway. Four chances through the day tomorrow to pick up $2,500. 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

0: Keeping You Moving tonight with Bruno Mars and I Just Might on 92.3 KSSK Hawaii's feel-good favorites from yesterday and today. We'll head to the late night hours and get another hour of feel-good favorites started with Beyonce coming up next.
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Teddy Swims on 92.3 KSSK, Hawaii's feel-good favorites from yesterday and today, rolling on and on into the late night. I'm Chad Matthews. It's a sweet one from Faith Hill now.

0: He shows up at Coachella. Why can't he show up at our iHeartRadio Music Festival? Well, maybe he will. Maybe he will. The lineup right now for the iHeartRadio Music Festival is not set in stone. We know who's definitely coming, but we add X all the time as Alita. Well, we'll see. We'll see. Justin Bieber, Daisies. We'll see if he shows up. 92.3 KSSK, Hawaii's feel-good favorites from yesterday and today. With Chad Matthews, that's the fun part about this. Our iHeartRadio Music Festival in September in Vegas. We got the full lineup as of now up on our website at kssskradio.com, but it changes a little bit as we get closer and closer to the date, and different artists decide, no, I do have the time to do this. Let me in. Let me be part of this. And that's what happens, and that's why you got to get your tickets early, and right now you can if you're a Capital One cardholder.
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22: 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Hey, quick question for the parents listening right now. 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

Written by Tracy Chapman, sung by Luke Combs, a feel-good favorite from yesterday and today. 92.3 KSSK. I'm Jad Matthews. Thanks for being here tonight. This timeless love song will outlive all of us. Still great to hear from Peter Cetera.

0: Gabriella, that's Cat's Eye on 92.3 KSSK, Hawaii's feel-good favorites from yesterday and today with Jad Matthews tonight. Tomorrow is King Kamehameha Day, and yep, state and city offices are closed. And that's pretty much the extent of it for actual Kamehameha Day. The Pan Pacific people, the people that put everything together, the floral parade and the other stuff, they've decided to make a long weekend out of it. So while the day off, the actual King Kamehameha Day is tomorrow, the Ho'olalea is Friday. Good choice, guys. That's perfect. Friday in Waikiki, it's going to close down traffic on Kalakaua Avenue for sure. Saturday morning, downtown, starting at King and Richards. It's the 109th annual, we've been doing this forever, 109th King Kamehameha Celebration Floral Parade. That is Saturday morning. Then Sunday, here we go again, down Kalakaua. It's the annual Pan Pacific Parade. And that's going to close down Kalakaua Sunday afternoon. So a lot of different celebrations and fun stuff this coming weekend. And then on top of that, having nothing to do with King Kamehameha Day or the celebrations for that over the weekend, you got Earth, Wind, and Fire at the Blaisdell on Saturday. That's Saturday night. It's going to be a busy weekend. 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

We don't stop through the night. 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And here we are, 92.3 KSSK. I'm Chad Matthews. Well, past 11 now, we'll get through the rest of Wednesday together with Journey on the radio now.

0: It's Adele and Roland in the Deep on 92.3 KSSK, Hawaii's feel-good favorites from yesterday and today with Jed Matthews here in the late night. It is June 10th, 2026, and we got your last second happy birthday wishes coming up, which are topped off by three of the incredible, beautiful movie stars. Starlets. Let's put it that way. None of them super mega star successful. We're not talking about Julia Roberts or somebody like that. But all of them, you know, and most of their heyday was the 1990s, early 2000s. They will top off our last second happy birthday wishes coming up. And we'll hear from people like Louis Capaldi and Mariah Carey and more coming next.
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Climb and Miley Cyrus on 92.3 KSSK, Hawaii's feel-good favorites from yesterday and today. It's Chad Matthews behind the microphone tonight. It is June 10th, 2026. Here we go. Last second happy birthday wishes. We start off with, well, somebody we met as, I mean, a little girl. We were introduced to her. She was tiny. And then she grew up before our eyes. And now Sasha Obama, Barack and Michelle's kid, Sasha Obama, now 25 years old, believe it or not. Time flies. Kate Upton, Sports Illustrated swimsuit model, 34 years old today. Olympic gold medalist, figure skater for the U.S. back in the day. Tara Lipinski, she's 44 today. Faith Evans, great singer on her own and also the widow of the notorious B.I.G., remember? Faith Evans, 53 years old today. Bill Burr, still making him laugh at 58. And here we go. Topping off the list with three women, all moderate movie stars. You remember all of them from the 1990s. Okay, so here we go. First up, Hugh Grant's ex-girlfriend. She starred in Bedazzled. She starred in the Austin Powers movies. She is Elizabeth Hurley. She is 61 today. Jeannie Triplehorn, who is in big movies like Basic Instinct. She was in Waterworld. She was in The Firm with Tom Cruise. Jeannie Triplehorn. You'll recognize her face. Go look her up. She's 63 today, and a face you definitely recognize from back then. In Steven Seagal movies and in Showgirls, Gina Gershon, 64 today.

0: was on vacation. She lost the crown, falling out of the number one spot on the Billboard Hot 100 with that song after, 12 or 13 weeks in a row. Ella Langley now number two because Ariana Grande's got the number one spot with her latest. But Choosin' Texas, still a strong number two. It's 92.3 KSSK, Hawaii's feel-good favorites from yesterday and today. And Chad Matthews here one final time. We're going to have fun tomorrow on Kamehameha Day. All of us will be here live tomorrow. So come and join us if you got the day off or even not. Traffic should be absolutely awesome tomorrow and should be easy to get around town with everybody that has the day off, taking that day off the roads or at least off their typical traffic patterns. And we'll enjoy our time together tomorrow. Talk to you then here on 92.3 KSSK. And don't forget, during the day, especially those of you who have the day off, play along with our 250K USA giveaway starting at 8 a.m.
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1: And good morning to you. I'm Michael W. Perry. This is KSSK Radio, and it's Thursday. That means we've got more tequila tickets and more Huntricks. Why, here's three of them now.

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1: Hey, KSSK Radio, Thursday. It is June 11, and a birthday today for Shia LaBeouf.
2: Interesting cat.
1: He is.
2: Yes.
1: Where did we meet him? Transformers?
2: Holes.
1: What?
2: Holes.
1: Holes, that's right. Yes. The movie Holes. Transformers, Indiana Jones, Charlie's Angels. He's done a bunch of stuff.
2: He's a good actor. It's just there's a lot going on behind the scenes there.
1: He has baggage.
2: Yes.
1: He's 40, though. He's probably growing up. So Iran got warned by the president. We keep warning them, and they keep not listening. Today, we're going to begin to assume control of their oil and gas. 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The producer price index came out today, and at the wholesale level, that's the prices before they get to us. No one's surprised. They're up. Okay? It's all oil. 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Oil and gas. 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Everything depends on your price of electricity, your gasoline. Everything depends on oil and gas. And inflation there would be something. It could be a lot worse. We'll talk about that at 5:30. And New York City, that is one of the biggest comebacks in NBA. I guess it is the biggest comeback in NBA Finals history. The Knicks erased a 29-point deficit in the last half, stunning the Spurs 107-106 with a miracle shot. Well, it was a shot and a tip-in at Madison Square Garden. Unbelievable. Just an unbelievable game. Knicks are now one win away from their first title since 1973. And after that, they deserve it. Let's find out. Well, you want to know about the Dow. The Dow is actually up 275 points, 50,193. Let's find out from Mandy what's happening here.
2: Thank you, Mike. A Montana man faces charges after threatening to kill Governor Josh Green. Federal prosecutors say Eric Bolts left threatening and anti-Semitic voicemails with the governor's office. Bolts was arrested in Montana and is detained pending extradition to Hawaii.
1: Wait a minute. We had a Hawaii guy over there who was threatening one of the governors on the mainland, right?
2: Michigan.
1: The
2: Gretchen Whitmer. Yes.
1: Big Gretch.
2: Uh-huh. And then that guy's being extradited back here too to face charges for threatening that governor. And now this Montana guy.
1: What is it? All these nice people are governors and everything. What? These people are
2: exactly right. Exactly that.
1: What else?
2: In other news, Honolulu police are investigating a murder in Liliha. Responding officers found a 70-year-old man injured at an apartment building on Nala Nui Street yesterday afternoon. The man was taken to the hospital where he later died. A 32-year-old man has been arrested on suspicion of attempted murder. Finally, after testing the area, the city says a park used as a debris site following Kona Lo flooding has been deemed safe. The state was using Patsy T. Mink Central Oahu Regional Park to temporarily hold debris from the March storms. The soil testing clears the way for the park's full reopening later this summer. KSSK News Time, it's 5:14.
1: Headline weather, partly sunny. And as Jimmy says, there's probably an entire staff down at the National Weather Service trying to figure out if it's going to be mostly sunny or partly sunny. Jimmy and I are wondering how many people it takes and what are the factors that go into making that decision.
3: Or is it partly cloudy?
1: Oh, yeah, exactly. I mean, there's more than that.
2: Don't
1: is it 50-50?
2: Confuse us how further.
1: It's going to be an 83-degree trade wind. Wonderful day. It's currently 75, and that's it. Quarter after five.
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5: Partly sunny skies and scattered showers today with a high of 83. Trades 10 to 15, gusts up to 22. Tonight, mostly cloudy, light trades and a low of 75.
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1: This is KSSK. Happy Thursday to you. It is King Kamehameha Day, which means the city and county doesn't have any, and all the offices are closed today, I think, right?
8: That is correct. And also, if your keiki is in summer school, they're home today.
1: They're home.
8: Well, yeah, because mine is.
1: But is it a, so that's a state thing.
8: A state, yes.
1: So it's state and city, or just city and county, but schools?
8: I have to clarify that.
1: This has always been a problem for us because, like, King Kamehameha.
8: A little murky.
1: Yeah. It goes on for days, of course. Saturday is going to be the big day,
8: sure.
1: And all the stuff and the celebration and everything, but today is the actual day the king was born. Oh, we have another birthday for you. Joe Montana was born on this very day. Drafted out of Notre Dame by the 49ers, he led them to 4 Super Bowl wins, so he's kind of important. Played for the Chiefs for a while. Number 16 is retired by the 49ers because of Joe, who's doing commercials, right? He's still doing commercials,
8: yes.
1: On TV?
8: Mm-hmm.
1: He's 70 now. The president says, we are prepared to take Iran's oil infrastructure and assume total control of Iran's oil and gas. That starts tonight. Will Iranian leadership, if any, make the right decision? No, they'll do whatever they've been doing. There's a little miracle you might not know about going on with inflation, by the way. It should be worse. It should be a lot worse. You know, oil affects everything. Price of oil, right? transportation, everything is transported. Look, everything around you is either made from oil, oil was providing the electricity to make it and then transport it to here, right? So the miracle is we're in a shooting war and oil never got over the $112 a barrel mark. That is a miracle. How did that happen? It's currently 90, by the way. We've been getting oil through the Iranians' blockade under their noses. We've gotten 200 tankers, 100 million barrels of crude oil safely transited the Strait of Hormuz right under Iran's nose at night. We've been doing this, we've been doing this for about a month and a half. And it goes into the open market. We don't take it or anything. We don't need it. We have plenty of oil. So it goes into the open market, which is what has kept the price of oil down as far as it is. It's an international traded commodity. That's why that is an important thing. Hopefully Iran will make a good decision, but history would indicate they will not. Ever heard of Act Blue? It is a huge far-left liberal money-raising organization. I mean huge. Act Blue. They've been under scrutiny for a while. They get funded by all these, you know, the billionaires and everything, but they raise a lot of money from people who give them money to do ridiculous things. They've been under scrutiny for a while. The New York Times was struggling with this one because nobody would go on the record as to what the operation was all about or why it collapsed. Yeah, it's in big trouble right now. There's reasonable evidence, there's testimony actually, that foreign donations, foreign money, were illegally flowing into the United States during our election to control our election. Congress requested some documentation from Act Blue. They said no. So Act Blue was invited to appear on the hot seat in Congress. The CEO was sitting there. I'm ready to answer every question. What is your name? On the advice of counsel, I respectfully declined to answer the question pursuant to my Fifth Amendment right. They took the fifth on everything. That was just the first question. She wouldn't tell them her name. And then she, how much fraud is too much fraud? How many foreign contributions did Act Blue accept? Was there money accepted from Russia? She would not say no. Why did your entire legal team quit? I know, it's one of those, oh, it's a fundraiser. Are they important? Oh, yes, they're very important. But their entire legal team just quit. Oh, boy. Okay, you know what's happening in Los Angeles. I mean, it's a mess. Thousands of lawsuits and legal complaints filed by property owners after the deadly fire, right? Against the city of Los Angeles. That's run by Karen Bass. She's the mayor. And she will probably be the mayor again. Kenneth Bass, that's Karen's brother, and his wife have just sued the city. They lost their home in the Palisades fire. So they're suing their sister's city. Why not just talk to her and say, Karen, you got to fix this. They were injured. It's been emotional distress. Here we are over a year later. Nothing has happened. It's almost impossible to rebuild. And the mayor has handled this so, so poorly. Anyway, Kenneth Bass has also expressed his support for his sister's reelection campaign. Okay. Yeah, I'll elect her again. Hey, they might burn down our next house. The producer price index is up. That's a sign of inflation. Of course it is. Rising gasoline prices drove most of that increase. Like we told you, oil and gas is everywhere. It is very important. And it affects prices of everything. Food. World Cup starts today. FIFA Action begins with Mexico taking on South Africa in Mexico City. Lionel Messi and Argentina will defend the title. They defeated France, I think it was, 4 years ago. And the U.S. starts on Friday. If you're headed to Massachusetts, by the way, to catch a World Cup match, the Cape Cod people say, be aware of sharks. Like, we've seen Jaws. We know what happens on that little Massachusetts island, right? So visitors are being told to stay close to shore, avoid swimming near seals. Jeez. And throwing rocks at them, by the way. The New York Knicks just one win away from their first title. After the greatest comeback in NBA Finals history, that was amazing. They were down 29 points and came back to beat the Spurs. The Spurs were just, how do you flub that one? Game 5 tips off Saturday. What about the markets? Well, Dow Jones is up. Okay, 300 points at 50,225. Okay, Mandy, what's going on around here?
8: Well, Mike, a Montana man faces charges after threatening to kill Governor Josh Green. Federal prosecutors say Eric Bolts left threatening and anti-Semitic voicemails with the governor's office. He's charged with sending interstate communications containing threats and cyberstalking. Bolts was arrested in Montana and is detained pending extradition to Hawaii. Honolulu police are investigating a murder in Liliha. Responding officers found a 70-year-old man injured at an apartment building on Nala Nui Street yesterday afternoon. The man was taken to the hospital where he later died. A 32-year-old man has been arrested. What led to the incident remains unclear. The investigation is ongoing. After testing the area, the city says a park used as a debris site following Konolo flooding has been deemed safe. The state was using Patsy T. Mink Central Oahu Regional Park to temporarily hold debris from the March storms. Once grass is established, temporary fencing around the site will be removed. Finally, several Hawaii military bases are hosting job fairs for veterans and military spouses. Disabled American veterans and recruit military are holding events next week at Schofield Barracks, Joint Base Pearl Harbor Hickam, and Marine Corps Base Hawaii. The first is set for Tuesday at Schofield. Events will continue Wednesday and Thursday. KSSK News time, it's 5:39.
1: Another day, another class action lawsuit against Costco.
9: Oh, okay.
1: Good. Ask me why.
8: Why?
1: Class action lawsuit in Southern California for falsely advertising their $4.99 rotisserie chicken. Is it $4.99 here?
8: Yes.
1: It is. As containing no preservatives.
9: Ah.
1: The suit accuses Costco of misleading customers by saying the chicken was preservative-free when it actually contained sodium phosphate and carrageenan. Ah. Costco's attorney helpfully points out that the FDA says neither of one of those is a preservative.
9: Oh,
1: okay.
8: I mean, sodium is salt. Salt is a preservative no matter what. Right. It just is, right?
1: Hey, they're not. It's right there in the ingredients list.
8: And the Cara one, it's like, I think it's made out of seaweed.
1: Carrageenan is a gum, isn't
8: yeah,
1: it?
8: Yeah, it's like it creates it's like a thickener, I think.
1: Thickener or something.
8: Yeah.
1: Anyway, I don't know how this... Just greedy lawyers are at it again.
8: Sure.
1: They found
9: you get all that slimy stuff at the bottom of the chicken.
1: Right.
9: Yeah.
1: Now, what will happen? Costco will actually pay them just to go away. Right?
8: Outrageous.
9: They better not raise the price of that chicken.
1: Well, these lawyers love to find out who this was.
9: Right.
1: Class action lawsuit on behalf of
9: who?
1: Is there anyone who is ever upset that there might be carrageenan and sodium phosphate in a Costco? I expect it. I'm expecting more than that.
9: Yeah, I mean, I just eat the chicken. I don't.
1: We don't care.
8: $5 chicken.
9: Chicken is chicken.
1: Whole chicken. Doesn't get better than that. Oh, Mandy got another one.
9: Yeah.
1: You're going around. Your sister got the same one, right?
8: Minutes apart.
1: A text from a foreign phone number saying your Hawaii District Court traffic citation notice is overdue. You're ordered to appear in District Court at 9:30 today. Oh, well, I can still make it.
8: I'll be here.
9: Yeah.
1: Oh, you're not going to show up for that?
8: Well, no.
1: Oh. Well, the issuing officer is Officer Kainoa Pihana, badge number blah, blah, blah. The judge is the Honorable Moana Kuhalua. Don't tick off Moana. And the clerk is Nalani Waiolama.
8: They're really trying to give authenticity to these, huh?
1: They got some local names in there.
8: Uh-huh. But what is the issuing phone number? Where did it come from?
1: Let's see. It's a plus 44 foreign number. Where is that?
8: UK.
1: So in the UK.
9: Right.
8: Uh-huh.
1: They saw a bunch of Hawaiian names somewhere
8: and
1: said, Moana Kuhalua. That sounds like a judge.
8: Yeah.
9: Listen, love, you better make it. You know what I mean?
8: Scam, isn't it?
9: Isn't it?
8: And, you know, I did see people start to post this. My sister and I were definitely not the only ones who got it. So if you see this, it is a scam. Do not click the link. Yeah. Do not pass go. Do not pay $200.
1: Block it. Just block it.
8: Yes.
9: I don't get those. I keep getting, I'm still getting the Matsudo ones. Is anybody else getting those?
8: Which one is that?
1: Oh, I remember those.
9: It's, hey, Matsudo, and then it's a different name every time. Lily here, Madison here, just checking if you'd be open to selling your land in APN 3-1-6-026-048-0000.
8: Huh.
9: But I get a ton of these, and it's always a different name.
8: You should say, yes, I'm willing to sell, but first, I have taxes to pay. Can you send me $2,500?
9: But since my name's Matsudo, I need to do it all in Japanese. So.
8: Oh, yes.
9: Hai, so desu.
1: So desu. Sumimasen. Hawaii District Court traffic citation. So you're a wanted felon at the moment. And if you don't show up for your district court, I tell you what, if you folks would like to make a citizen's arrest, I can tell you where she'll be on Sunday at 10 o'clock. She's got to pop up with Bendy's Munchies at Walmart in Mililani.
9: Yeah.
1: Children's Miracle Network campaign gets 10% of the sales.
8: Okay, can we save the arrest for after so that Children's Miracle Network does not...
1: Do it until you sell out,
8: yes.
1: And then someone just arrest her. Do a perform a citizen's arrest.
9: I can't wait for John Matthews doing the news on Monday morning to report an arrest made at the Mililani Walmart.
8: Yes.
1: And boy, is the Honorable Judge Moana Kuhalua ticked off at you. What about the weather today? Partly sunny, scattered showers, and breezy. You got to hand it to the scammers. They're getting better. 83 degrees for a high, plenty of trade winds. That's it. Enjoy your Thursday.
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1: KSSK Radio, Devin speaks traffic from the Starkey's Auto Repair Traffic Center.
13: Good morning and a happy holiday indeed. The traffic is looking great for you. No problems getting into or out of town on H1. All the H's running clean at the moment, as a matter of fact. And coming up over the Kotlau, not seeing any problems coming from the windward side. It's full speed on the Like, the Poly, and H3. Out leeward, no problems coming up and down Farrington through Nanakuli, and the interchange at H1 there by the water park is looking good. Up on the North Shore, there is a work zone at Waimea Bay, one lane open, so it's going to take a second to get through. They're just sharing that one lane there. And same thing on Kunia at Wright Avenue near the NSA Center. there, just southwest of Wheeler. They got some work zones there, so give it an extra couple minutes to get through. No big deal. I'm Devin Hennessy with your traffic.
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1: KSSK. Oh, the sound of money. The Producer Price Index. It's prices at the wholesale level. It's the prices right before they get to us, right? And what happens to them happens to us. So no one's surprised they're up. Well, actually up more than expected. Inflation actually could be worse. We've got gold. Strange. Usually with inflation or troubled times, gold is up. Remember when it was 5,000? It's down at 4,000 now. 4,094. And the price of gold. The yen steady at 160. Oil is only $90 a barrel. And I say only 90. Now, it was 60. But we have a shooting war going on right now. And it could be a lot worse if it weren't for the oil that we've been stealing out of the Persian Gulf under the nose of the Iranians. We're not keeping it. We're just taking. These are people who wanted to ship oil, and the Iranians, they weren't taking any chances, so we escorted them. Or sometimes we used our shadow fleet of tankers of our own and snuck it out right under their noses. About 100 million barrels. Wow. Oil affects everything. Gas for your car, your electric bill. 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The cost of food. 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Fertilizer costs money. Toilet paper has to be made. Everything is based on oil. Everything that we know is based on oil, practically. And therefore, if it goes up a little bit, and what we've been doing has prevented it from going up a little bit and really giving us some severe inflation. 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Nobody knew it. 10-year bond is 4.52 still. Bitcoin, 62,000. 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Get ready, Iranian Ayatollahs and whoever's in charge. 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
1: Okay, so how's the pain? 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First thing they'd talk about is what is hurting. 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They're doing, there's only a couple more for the rest of 2026, so this is important. It's Monday, this coming Monday, 5 p.m., right here at iHeart. 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Oh, you want a phone number? 583-3032. Did I get that right, Jimmy? Doing that from memory.
9: 583-3032.
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26: Michael W. Perry. What up, Hawaii? Hope you're having a great week. You know, for a long time, I have told you how Angelina Jolie has done just about everything she could to alienate the children that she and Brad Pitt had together when they were married. Now another Hollywood former power couple apparently are having problems. 18 years ago, Jennifer Lopez and Mark Anthony had twins. They were married. And back then, Jennifer was very, very busy making movies. Mark Anthony actually spent more time taking care of the twins back then, even canceling his concerts. But for the last few years, he and Jennifer apparently have grown estranged. And apparently, it has affected the relationship between Mark and the twins. I say that because he was apparently not invited and did not show up at the twins' high school graduation last week. That's very sad. I'm always looking for different things to tell you about celebrities you may have not known. And I've told you in the past where some celebrities have worked before becoming famous. Now, these celebrities all worked at fast food restaurants before they got their big break. Did you know Brad Pitt dressed up like a chicken with a sign outside while working for El Pollo Loco? Nick Cannon worked at Der Wiener Schnitzel. Chris Pratt, I bet you knew this, worked at the Bubba Gump Shrimp fast food restaurant in Maui. Queen Latifah was the Burger Queen at Burger King. Eva LaGoria worked at a Wendy's. Gwen Stefani worked at a Dairy Queen at Anaheim and Anaheim Stadium. James Franco and Rachel McAdams both worked at McDonald's. Everybody knows this. Barack Obama worked at the Waikiki Baskin Robbins. I bet I've been there 50 times. I never saw him over the years. Well, anyway. And Amy Adams worked at Hooters. Sorry I didn't see her work there either. More, bet you didn't know, these celebrities actually dated. Some were serious. Cher and Tom Cruise. Sandra Bullock and Ryan Gosling. Joaquin Phoenix and Liv Tyler. Brad Pitt and Christina Applegate. Ashton Kutcher and January Jones. And Madonna and basketball player Dennis Rodman. Which reminds me, why in the world did 67-year-old Madonna call the media recently to brag of how she had an ongoing relationship with JFK Jr., saying it was hot and heavy? Madonna saying it was the best sex she ever had. I mean, who cares about Madonna's best sex she ever had? Better yet, on June 11th, 2026, who cares anything about Madonna? But I mean, that's just me. And finally, Toy Story 5 opens next week. And here's a sidebar, bet you didn't know. Tim Allen and Tom Hanks, who both are voices on Toy Story, they are the best friends in Hollywood. The best friends. And both of them say they'd like to do more Toy Stories. I think that'd be great. Hey, have a wonderful day. We will talk to you tomorrow. Wish I was home. Mike Evans, aloha hui ho. See ya.
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13: A lovely drive for a lovely holiday out there. Everything's looking great coming up and down the Leeward Shore. Farrington's running clean through Nanakuli and all the way down to H1. Up on the North Shore, a little work zone's not going to bother you much. It's just one lane open through Waimea Bay, though. And on Kunia, same thing's going on there near the NSA Center at Wright Avenue and just southwest of Wheeler. They've got just the southbound lane open there, and it's going to take you an extra couple minutes to get through. But that's about it. Everything in town and around's looking great. No problem getting there either. All the H's are running super fast, but don't go too fast. From the windward side, everything's looking good. No problems coming up over the Ko'olau. I'm Devin Hennessy with your traffic.
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1: KSSK Radio, and please welcome Thursday into your life. It's June 11th. It's Kamehameha Day. Honoring the King. And the city and county is closed for the most part.
7: It is indeed.
1: What about the state?
7: That's a great question that I've yet to confirm.
1: Yeah, it's really murky.
7: I know that there's no school today because my son's in summer school and he's off today.
1: Okay. So, okay. I don't know what... All right. In any event, I mean, it's a whole Hawaii thing. You'd think the state would be involved in
7: it. I believe it's a state holiday.
1: It seems like it should be, but only the city and county is publicizing it. Okay, so let's see. Dr. Oz has a birthday today.
7: Oh.
1: He's done fairly well for himself.
7: Yes.
1: A super famous surgeon. Then he was an author. Then he was a TV personality with the Dr. Oz show. Currently, he is the head of Medicare and Medicaid, and he has found so much fraud. Other people have found it for him, and he is making sure that that doesn't happen anymore. I'm telling you, if we get rid of fraud in Washington, your taxes are going to go down. Dr. Oz is 66. What kind of stuff is going on around the world?
7: Well, Mike, according to CNN, a lockdown is underway at the Pentagon with some floors evacuated due to a hazardous materials incident. Pentagon spokesman Sean Parnell confirmed systems within the Pentagon have detected an air quality issue. As a result, the department is executing standard precautionary measures until they determine its significance. President Trump has warned the U.S. will hit Iran very hard tonight while also threatening to take over Iran's oil infrastructure points. Posting on Truth Social today, the president said an operation to assume total control of Iran's oil and gas markets and infrastructure would be taking place at some point in the not-too-distant future. That, according to Trump, would also include seizing Iran's Karg Island. Federal forecasters say El Nino conditions have formed and could bring severe weather events with it. NOAA issued an El Nino advisory today and said it could be one of the strongest in history. The conditions could lead to heavy rainfall and scorching temperatures, much like in 2024 when the worldwide average temperature record was broken. Lawyers for a black Texas high school track star who killed a white opponent are appealing his murder conviction. Carmelo Anthony fatally stabbed Austin Metcalf at a competition last year in the Dallas suburb of Frisco. A jury sentenced him to spend 35 years in prison. According to authorities, he is being housed in isolation, though they did not give a reason why. Finally, low blood pressure could be linked to developing Alzheimer's. An American Heart Association journal study released yesterday ties it to about double the Alzheimer's odds in the U.S. and triple the odds in the U.K. KSSK News Time, it's 6:04. Let's find out what's going on Wall Street.
1: Well, the Dow Jones, it's up. I don't know why. 340 points up. 50,260. We'll keep watching that. What's going on here?
7: Well, my two Hawaii fugitives have made it onto a newly created FBI Most Wanted list. John and Julianne Demetrian have been added to the agency's first ever Most Wanted Fraudsters list. The couple pled guilty to stealing from homeowners to fund their lavish lifestyle. They failed to appear for sentencing almost 16 years ago and have been on the run ever since. An award of up to $150,000 is being offered for information leading to their arrest. A 17-year-old accused of being part of a mob assault is looking to be released from custody. His attorney says the teen can be seen on video, telling people to stop attacking the victims before he's hit on the back of the head by one of them. He then engages in a fight with the victim that allegedly hit him. The case stems from an attack at Waialea Beach that left a 23-year-old man and 15-year-old boy seriously injured. With an 85% positive rate so far, Hawaii's pre-eviction mediation program is showing early success. The statewide pilot requires landlords to offer mediation before filing some eviction cases. State officials say the goal is to resolve disputes before they get to court or tenants are displaced. The City and County of Honolulu Department of Parks and Recreation is installing sticker redirection signs at select park locations. The signs feature messaging that reads, "Aloha, place stickers here and not above signage." The goal is to have people put stickers on a designated area rather than on park signs and other public property. Finally, the Pan Pacific Festival is expected to draw thousands of people this weekend. The three-day event opens tomorrow morning and continues through Sunday evening. It's free and open to the public. Last year's festival saw over 57,000 attendees. KSSK News Time, it's 6:06.
1: So Taylor and Travis, they have this wedding with everybody involved now.
9: Yeah.
1: Tom Hanks is giving advice to Travis.
9: Oh.
1: Tom says, make waffles for Taylor every Sunday after you get married.
9: Well, what if she doesn't like waffles?
1: I don't know. Tom Hanks and Rita Wilson have been married for 40 years, and they're very happy, so there may be something in waffles
7: that, uh-huh.
1: that helps. In any event, the wedding may or may not be at Madison Square Garden, may be July 3rd or maybe not. We don't know.
7: Oh. So nope. Glad we have that reliable online chatter to depend on.
1: Online chatter is confused as we are. Taylor Swift showed up alongside Randy Newman. Randy Newman for the Toy Story 5 premiere on Tuesday.
7: Got a friend in me.
1: And that's what they did. They sang that. She took the stage to praise Joan Cusack for her work in Jessie. That's the cowgirl in Toy Story 5. And she wrote the song for her character, of course. There's another song that will stay on the air in California for now.
9: Mm-hmm.
1: It is the most annoying song that has ever appeared on television. Thank heaven we don't have to hear it on the radio.
9: Uh-oh.
1: You may sing along if you want.

0: bum, bum, bum.
1: You know, they could use Hooked on Phonics because I believe they're misspelling the word car.
0: Yes, they are.
1: Yeah.
2: They are.
0: Cars.
2: Cars. Cars.
0: Kids need remedial spelling. Yeah. The Cars for Kids ad jingle will be on the air. The appeals court ruled last week that the jingle can continue airing as the state appeals process continues. Somebody just sued him and said, hey, you're not telling us that it has nothing to do with California.

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1: Good morning. Everything's looking good around town. All the H's are running clean and no problems coming up and over the Kotlau on the Leake Leake or the Poly. Everything's looking good coming back and forth from the North Shore. It's not really busy at Mid-Island and that little work zone there on Kunia next to the NSA Center, northbound by Wright Avenue, is slowing things down for about 5 minutes either direction. But other than that, no problems and not worth doing a whole redirect to Kamehameha or H2. No problems up on the North Shore past the work zone at Waimea Bay either. And out leeward, everything's running fine down Farrington through Nanakuli, no slowing at the moment. If you're headed westbound on H1, headed toward Hickam Curve, there was a little bit of crowding there before, but it looks like it's gone now, so no stall or crash to worry about. I'm Devin Hennessy with your traffic.
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1: 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NFL Chiefs just rewarded Pat Mahomes with the biggest deal in NFL history.
2: It's a reworking of a contract which gets him a ton of money.
1: It really does. This runs through 2033.
2: Jeez.
1: The value, just over $500 million.
2: Not bad.
1: $504 million.
2: In fact, it's the first deal in league history over $500 million.
1: That's for sure.
2: Wow.
1: When the new money begins in 27, the deal averages about $64 million a year.
2: Wow.
1: The Knicks have pulled off the greatest comeback in NBA Finals history.
2: That crazy or what?
1: At home with the greatest almost buzzer beater of all time. The team erased a 29-point deficit to stun the Spurs by one, 107-106 in Game 4. 29 points they came back from.
2: The Spurs scored 41 points in the first quarter, but combined in the third and fourth quarter, only 30 points.
1: Amazing.
2: Yeah.
1: And who is this OG Anunoby?
2: Yeah. He's one of their guys. Jalen Brunson and Anunoby. Yeah. It was actually Brunson that made the shot from way off the right side behind the three-point line. Anunoby started the play behind the three-point line on the left side and just came charging in, got through everybody, and tipped it in with 1.2 on the clock.
1: Unreal.
2: Yep.
1: Unreal. And the freakishly tall Victor Wembanyama missed a pair of critical free throws late in the fourth quarter. That hurt him. They just fell apart.
2: Yeah.
1: In the last half. That's amazing. Anyway, 29-point deficit. What a game, and what a way to end it. Okay, for our 27 hockey fans, the Stanley Cup Final continues today in Raleigh, North Carolina.
2: Yeah.
1: Hosting the Golden Knights of Vegas for Game 5. We'll see what happens.
2: Right, and the series tied at 2. Every single game has been high scoring.
1: Mm-hmm.
2: In fact, I can guarantee you this right now. The MVP for the series, whoever wins, is not going to be a goalkeeper. Because they're giving up lots of goals.
1: Yes, they are. That's for sure. The Carolina captain, Jordan Staal, had a pair of goals, including the game winner and their last winner. He's the first player in 44 years to score at least one goal in each of the first four games of the Stanley Cup Final. That's pretty good. Good for him. Jordan. The Men's College World Series gets underway this weekend.
2: Yep.
1: And Ryan Fox will defend his title at the RBC Canadian Open. That's in Ontario. He'll be alongside Nick Taylor and Brooks Koepka.
2: That's a pretty good name. Ryan Fox.
1: Yeah. And first and second rounds will be together. Oh, let's see. The Dodgers lost to Pittsburgh 9-8. I told you. Tuesday, they had 12 runs. They only needed 8 to win that game. They could have spared 2 to win last night. Shohei Ohtani. Jimmy's given up. Shohei Ohtani belted a 2-run homer. Dodgers now 43-25.
2: And pitched a good game. He gave them a solid lead. They blew it in the end.
1: Yeah, for sure. What else you got?
2: Just one quick story locally. You know, the University of Hawaii. Remember we talked previously about them looking to get $5 million from the legislature for the NIL stuff. Well, they're actually going to get some help from the private sector. The report came out yesterday. Contributions from Bank of Hawaii, First Hawaiian Bank, Matson, Jack Sui, and Walter Dodds Jr. will get the university $5 million over the next 5 years to help strengthen the athletics programs. So people stepping up and helping out. And obviously, NIL, name, image, and likeness, that's a huge thing. Recruiting, compliance, all of that stuff, Title IX. So things that the athletics department needs, you got these people stepping up to help. So that's one thing. And I'm telling you, in this world of NIL and all this other stuff, every dollar helps. Retain the, you know, the athletes and recruit and all that stuff. So thank you to those people who are helping out UH Athletics. We appreciate you. This is all brought to you by our good friends over at Aloha Kia. Remember, two locations for you here on Oahu that you can go check out, Waipahu and one by the airport. And all the online stuff is there at AlohaKia.com.
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3: Small surf today. Good Thursday morning, Michael. Yep, the North Shore is just flat to one. Same from Makaha. Fish, dive, and paddle, and sail. A gorgeous day setting up here. Yet, tis summer. We've got two-footers in town. Be patient for those. Coming up, though, to 3 feet this afternoon on a brand new swell. Coming from the south. Diamond Edge, 2 feet now, 3 feet later. Same for Sandy's, 2 feet. Makapu'u, 1 to 2. So again, one of the smaller days we've seen in a month or two. The Locomotion Surf Into Summer Shortboard Regional Qualifier, part of the World Championship Tour, Ala Moana Bowl, the 13th through the 16th, and they're going to be just enjoying pumping swell. It's going to be breaking the whole time at near advisory levels. Check SurfNewsNetwork.com for the detail on that. 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
1: Thanks, Sweetie. By the way, Sweetie and I are getting ready to make the announcement. We are just about to announce our cruise schedule. Coming up in 2027. Kind of a bad time to cruise right now, to tell you the truth. With the price of oil and everything and the and tensions in the Middle East and all that stuff. But that'll all be over by then. Oh, do we have a surprise for you? Two surprises, as a matter of fact. Stand by. We'll tell you more. KSSK Radio, it is Devin in the Starkey's Auto Repair Traffic Center. How are we doing out there?
7: All right, everything is still looking fantastic. Full speed ahead as you make your way toward town or through it. No problems up and over the Kolau, and everything out windward, still a breeze. A little activity there at the intersection in Olomana where Kailua Road meets Kalani on Ole, but that's it. North Shore, they've got a work zone in place at Waimea Bay. There's just one lane open there. Might take a minute to get through. And same thing on Kunia, just southwest of Wheeler there by Wright Avenue. You got about 5 minutes to get by either way. Everything's looking good out Leeward. No slowing going through Nanakuli. I'm Devin Hennessy with your traffic.
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0: 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Mandy, what's that weather like today?
1: Partly sunny skies and scattered showers today with a high of 83. Trades 10 to 15, gusts up to 22. Tonight, mostly cloudy, light trades and a low of 75.
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4: All right, everything is still looking fantastic. Full speed ahead as you make your way toward town or through it. No problems up and over the Colt Lounge. Everything out windward, still a breeze. A little activity there at the intersection in Olomana where Kailua Road meets Kalani on Ole, but that's it. North Shore, they've got a work zone in place at Waimea Bay. There's just one lane open there. Might take a minute to get through. And same thing on Kunia, just southwest of Wheeler there by Wright Avenue. You got about 5 minutes to get by either way. Everything's looking good out leeward. No slowing going through Nanakuli. I'm Devin Hennessy with your traffic.
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0: KSSK Thursday, June 11, and a birthday for Hugh Laurie. I was a fan of House.
7: I never watched House. I have friends who loved that show.
0: It was great. Every show was the same. House would be presented with a totally unsolvable medical mystery.
7: Mm-hmm.
0: He'd write some stuff on a chalkboard and a whiteboard and everything, and then he'd figure out the cure, and it looked good, and it never was. That was the first act. Second act, he nearly kills them with another thing that he's trying. Third act, the patient is fine, because House figured it out.
7: Well, there you go.
0: After taking an enormous drugs gulp, he was a flawed character for sure. Hugh Laurie, great actor, 67 years old. He was also in recently The Night Manager, right?
7: I never watched Night Manager, but he does take a turn on Veep as well.
0: Oh, on
7: several
0: Veep?
7: Seasons. Yes.
0: Oh, okay.
7: Very.
8: Yeah,
7: funny.
8: He is the bad guy on Night Manager.
0: Oh, he is.
7: Oh, okay.
0: Yeah. Ooh. Okay, Hugh Laurie House, 67 years old. Let's find out what's going on out there.
7: Thank you, Mike. The U.S. has launched a second day of airstrikes after President Trump warned that Iran would be attacked until it signs a deal. Several attacks were reported across a number of Iranian cities this morning. Iran has fired back with attacks on Bahrain, Kuwait, and Jordan. Opening statements were delivered today in the trial of the Palisades Fire arson suspect. 30-year-old Jonathan Rindernecht is accused of starting the Lockman Fire on New Year's Day 2025, which later became the Palisades Fire. Prosecutors say the Uber driver was angry at society because he had no friends and wasn't invited to any New Year's celebrations. The alleged killer of a Minnesota state lawmaker and her husband is expected to plead guilty to federal charges. Vance Bolter is charged with shooting and killing Minnesota Representative Melissa Hortman and her husband Mark. He previously pled not guilty, but a court record and two sources familiar with the case say he is expected to change his plea. A California state court judge is denying Meta and YouTube's motions seeking a new trial after the companies were found liable in a youth social media addiction lawsuit. The company sought a new trial in a lawsuit filed by a woman who said she became addicted to Google's YouTube and Meta's Instagram at a young age because of their attention-grabbing design. A jury found the companies negligent and imposed $6 million in damages. Finally, work on a proposed 250-foot triumphal arch in the nation's capital would have to be done on a nearly round-the-clock schedule to be completed in 3 years. The National Park Service released a 24-page assessment last week as part of the historic preservation review of the project. The agency says work will have to be done 20 hours a day, every day, to meet the ambitious project timeline. KSSK News time, it's 6:34. We're going to find out what's happening on Wall Street this hour.
0: It's kind of steady, actually. The Dow Jones is up exactly 300 points, 50,220. Keep watching that. What's going on here?
7: Well, Mike, a Montana man faces charges after threatening to kill Governor Josh Green. Federal prosecutors say Eric Bolts left threatening and anti-Semitic voicemails with the governor's office. He's charged with sending interstate communications containing threats and cyberstalking. Bolts was arrested in Montana and is detained pending extradition to Hawaii. Honolulu police are investigating a murder in Liliha. Responding officers found a 70-year-old man injured at an apartment building on Nala Nui Street yesterday afternoon. The man was taken to the hospital where he later died. A 32-year-old man was arrested on suspicion of murder. What led to the incident remains unclear. The investigation remains ongoing. After testing the area, the city says a park used as a debris site following Konolo flooding has been deemed safe. The state was using Patsy T. Mink Central Oahu Regional Park to temporarily hold debris from the March storms. The soil testing clears the way for the park's full reopening later this summer. Hawaii law enforcement agencies are joining a national gun crime evidence network. The National Integrated Ballistic Information Network will help investigators compare shell casings from shooting scenes, connecting evidence from different crimes and generating faster leads. The Hawaii site is named after Suzanne O, a Maui police officer killed in the line of duty. Finally, several Hawaii military bases are hosting job fairs for veterans and military spouses. Disabled American veterans and recruit military are holding events next week at Schofield Barracks, Joint Base Pearl Harbor Hickam, and Marine Corps Base Hawaii. The first is set for Tuesday at Schofield. KSSK News time, it's 6:36.
0: Just looking at this again. The greatest headline of the week. Pope Leo meets with Bad Bunny in Madrid. A summit conference with the Pope and Bad Bunny. Actually, Bunny is just asking the Pope to do a cameo in his next Super Bowl halftime show.
7: Oh, okay.
0: Stealing electricity.
7: You think
0: is,
7: he'll be one of the trees coming out on the field?
8: That'd be. I just want to know how many times the word "hey" was said in that conversation.
0: two guys have taken stealing electricity to new heights. This is really amazing. You got to hand it to them. Edward Little and Michael Klutz.
8: Really?
0: Tapped into electricity from a Duke Energy substation in North Carolina near the Charlotte Motor Speedway. Mm-hmm. I mean, tapping into a substation?
8: Right.
0: Okay. They use the electricity to power their entire RV park.
7: Whoa.
0: Nearby. They're accused of stealing $600,000 worth of power.
8: Wow.
7: Now, I was going to say, that has to be big bucks.
0: That's big. That's several months of my HECO bill.
8: Yeah.
0: Mr. Little also faces a small additional charge. He was found to be in possession of a fully automatic machine gun.
7: Oh, okay.
8: What kind of RV park is this?
0: I don't know. But when one of the owners is named Michael Klutz,
8: yeah.
0: I don't know if I want to be...
8: And should we throw out the disclaimer for the kids out there?
0: Yeah.
8: Yeah, don't try tapping into an electrical substation.
0: This goes into our which file?
8: Don't do that!
0: Salt Lake City added a new member to their city council. Well, that's the most boring story of the day. No, it's kind of interesting. The seat became vacant when they found out one of their city council persons was removed because it was revealed she was living outside of her district, which is... very naughty thing to do. And then, because she was removed, they were stuck with a 3-3 tie when they voted on who should fill the seat for the next 18 months.
8: Oh.
0: So they flipped a coin. I have a feeling flipping a coin would be an excellent way to choose most of the people in Congress.
8: Yeah.
7: Efficiency.
0: Or just pointing to... finding a list of people. We used to have phone books.
8: Right.
0: And you could just take a random page. You.
8: Yeah, right. You just scroll down. Oh, Navin R. Johnson. There you go.
0: Navin R. Johnson. He was born a poor black
8: guy.
0: He
8: was, yeah.
0: Yeah. The a coin toss. It comes down to that.
7: I mean, considering what it can take when they have to trigger a special election and the money spent of that.
0: Good, cheap way of doing
8: it. Junk and Poe, best out of three. Let's go.
0: Junk and Poe. Partly sunny today, a beautiful, scattered, showery, breezy, partly sunny day. Tonight, it changes to mostly cloudy.
8: Yeah.
0: Okay. So almost always cloudy is the next step up, I guess. Yeah. It's an 83-degree trade wind day. Enjoy it. Happy King Kamehameha Day.
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0: Traffic time. 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Of course he's in the Starkey's Auto Repair Traffic Center. That's where all the monitors are and the flow maps and everything. What you got?
11: Well, good morning. If you are making your way toward town, you don't have anything to worry about traffic-wise. No slowing anywhere that I can see. No major issues, accidents, or obstructions either. No problems up and over the Colt Lauer out windward. And if you're making your way past one of the couple of work zones that they got going on out there, there's a slope stabilization project on Cunia near Wright Avenue, southwest of Wheeler. It's going to take a couple minutes to get through that one lane. And up on the North Shore, Waimea Bay, that's the other one. There's just one lane open for slope stabilization there. But no delays in either spot at the moment, really. At least nothing major. No problems out leeward either. I'm Devin Hennessy with your traffic.
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0: Amazing Tom Petty, Free Fallin', KSSK Radio. And if you'd like to see your electric bill free falling, may I suggest solar? Yeah, solar. It's a no-brainer in the state of Hawaii. Always has been, always will be. We are the only state in the country that can say that because we have lots of sunshine. We have very high electric bills because we're in the middle of nowhere. Even without the transportation problems and everything, we would still have a problem. It's always going to be like that, okay? Now, we have still state tax credits on solar. Can you please call Kumukit now so they can prove to you that you can afford solar and actually you can't afford not to get solar? And Kumukit's just the best place to get it. They've been around for 20 years. They know what they're doing. Pioneers in Hawaii. Everybody else has bailed. There's like a handful. Have you noticed? It used to be everybody and his dog. If they had a dog and a pickup truck, they were ready to install solar for you. Well, they're all gone. They've left for the mainland or gone on to do something else. But Kumukit still is not only still around, they're still leading, evolving with higher efficiency panels and battery backup and all kinds of plans like how to deal with the lack of a federal tax credit. 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
0: And yes, I always have to. So they give you those? No, I paid for mine. I pay for just about everything. Every now and then I get a free lunch. Like today, I think. 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
10: Well, good morning. If you are making your way toward town, you don't have anything to worry about traffic-wise. No slowing anywhere that I can see. No major issues, accidents, or obstructions either. No problems up and over the cold hour out windward. And if you're making your way past one of the couple of work zones that they got going on out there, there's a slope stabilization project on Cunia near Wright Avenue, southwest of Wheeler. It's going to take a couple minutes to get through that one lane. And up on the North Shore, Waimea Bay, that's the other one. There's just one lane open for slope stabilization there. But no delays in either spot at the moment, really. At least nothing major. No problems out leeward either. I'm Devin Hennessy with your traffic.
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0: Mentioned the other day that I went to the Hale Kalani the other night and enjoyed the Waitiki 7, an exotica band.
22: Yes.
0: Kamisami Kong was presenting them on stage. They served Kong burgers to everybody. And it was a really great exotica music. The Waitiki 7 is, as far as I know, the only group that does that. It's the old Martin Denny, Ahmad Jamal kind of stuff that was
22: Arthur Lyman,
0: yeah. All super popular in the 50s,
22: right?
0: Because it was exotic. It was Martin Denny,
22: yeah,
0: with the, well, listen to the birds there, see. And they had this, Martin Denny's bird calls were done by Augie Cologne, by the way, a local boy who went on to play with Arthur Lyman as well.
22: That's his job in the band, is to sit there?
0: Oh, no. He does. He's the. He's all that exotic percussion sounding.
22: And he's doing the birds at the same time.
0: And the bird calls.
22: That's talent.
0: He's got everything. Oh, he was something. His son, Lopaka, does the same thing now. He's a percussionist.
22: So when you brought this up the other day, I had said out loud, like, why don't we have regular birds in the exotic music. You know, like a dove, like a hoo, hoo, hoo. But something hit me last night. Let's flip that. Why don't we have exotic bird calls in regular music?
0: That makes total sense, because look what it did in the 50s. It might do it again.
22: Right. So if we took like a Taylor Swift song and added in some exotic bird calls.
0: I wonder what that would sound like.

0: It could work.
1: I don't think so.
2: No? Okay.
1: I really don't.
0: Sorry, Taylor. We tried to spice up your stuff here.
1: I don't know if there's a future for that particular. But very good job. If they ever need, if Exotica music makers like Waitiki 7 need somebody,
0: they know where to reach me.
1: Exactly. Yeah. 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
1: 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I wonder what the King Kamehameha Day traffic is like.
10: It's a lovely day for a drive, and everything's looking good out there for the holiday. Up on the North Shore, there is a work zone at Waimea Bay. Just one lane's open there, and a couple of folks are waiting to get through. It's just going to take a couple of minutes. No big deal there. And same thing, they're doing slope stabilization on Kunia as well. This is right near Wright Avenue, southwest of Wheeler. And getting through or past Wheeler or Schofield, not a problem right now. H2's running great as well. No issues coming up and down the Leeward Shore. And yeah, everything to town and through it is looking just fine. I'm Devin Hennessy with your traffic.
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1: KSSK Radio, hey, welcome to the news. It's Thursday, June 11th, King Kamehameha Day, state and city and county holiday, not a federal holiday. You'll get your mail, but you can't get school.
6: or a state office or a city office. Is that pretty much it?
2: That is pretty much it. They got the lay draping happening tomorrow afternoon, 2:30. Mm-hmm. And then the King Kamehameha Day Floral Parade is Saturday, 9 a.m., Iolani Palace.
6: And that is a lot of fun.
2: Oh, and then they have the Ho'olauleia to follow at Queen Kapi'olani Park.
6: There we go. Today is also Joe Montana's birthday. We honor the king and the king of football back in, a long time ago. He played 15 seasons with the
2: 49ers,
6: and then two seasons with the Chiefs. And the 49ers, of course, since he won them four Super Bowls, retired his jersey. Joe Montana, 70. So what's going on out there, you ask? And I'll explain. President says we are prepared to take all of Iran's oil infrastructure, assume total control of their oil and gas. That's good, because if we can do that without having to set fire to it or blow it up, that means the people of Iran, when they eventually take control of their country again, away from the dictatorship, it just could be that they'll have a way to make some money. That starts tonight, the campaign. Little miracle going on with inflation right now. We're in a shooting war, but oil never got higher than 112. That's pretty amazing. It's right now currently $90 a barrel. We need oil for everything, right? And usually in some sort of a shooting war, especially one right there at the Strait of Hormuz, that would really take the price of oil up like $150-$200 a barrel. But it didn't. Why is that? Well, it turns out we've been sneaking oil through the Iranian blockade. 200 tankers in the last couple of weeks carrying more than 100 million barrels of crude oil safely went through the Strait of Hormuz right under Iran's nose at night. Because we've taken out all of their radar, most of their intelligence. They don't know what's going on. It's an internationally traded commodity, so that is what has kept the price of oil as low as it is. I know it's too high, but what we're doing is going to be so worth it. The bully of the Middle East for 47 years is about to fall. Or they could make a good decision. They've never done that historically, so oh well. Ever heard of Act Blue? Act Blue, far left-wing liberal money-raising organization, or at least it was. It's been under some scrutiny for a while. New York Times struggled to find people willing to go on the record as to why their operation collapsed recently. I wonder why. Oh, could it be the foreign donations that were illegally flowing into the United States through Act Blue during the recent elections? Yeah, there's reasonable evidence about that, and now there's testimony. Act Blue says, oh, no. Congress said, give us your documentation. They said, nope. So they invited the Act Blue CEO to appear, invited, on the hot seat in Congress. Would you please state your name? The CEO says, on the advice of counsel, I respectfully decline to answer the question pursuant to my Fifth Amendment rights under the Constitution. She took the Fifth. She wouldn't give her name. And they asked her, did your entire legal team quit because of the fraud? How much money did Act Blue accept from Russia? Question after question, she would not answer. Okay, you know what? You're allowed to take the Fifth, but we're allowed to infer from that that they are guilty as heck. We got to take that organization down real fast and put some people in jail. That's very illegal. Oh, thousands of lawsuits, you realize, in Los Angeles about the fire, right? The Palisades fire. I think they got the arsonist on trial today. We'll see how that goes. But thousands of lawsuits filed by property owners who were, well, severe emotional distress, we'll give them that, mental anguish, annoyance. Plus, it's been, 16 months now, and they haven't been able to rebuild? That's all on the mayor, Karen Bass, and she'll be the mayor again. She'll win the election, probably. Huh.
1: Wonder why Karen's brother is suing Los Angeles. Oh, it's because, yeah, he lost his house in the Palisades fire. So he's suing Los Angeles because of what the mayor did not do competently. And he says he's still supporting her reelection campaign. I'm telling you. The producer price index is up. That's a sign of inflation. Rising gas prices, most of the increase. Oil and gas are important in everything. Hey, the FIFA World Cup starts today. Action starts with Mexico and South Africa in Mexico City. Lionel Messi and Argentina will defend their title. They beat France 4 years ago. Oh, and by the way, if you're going to Massachusetts, where they have a couple of World Cup matches, the Cape Cod people are urging you to be aware of sharks. Yeah, stay close to shore. We've seen the movie. We know what happened on that little island in Massachusetts. And avoid swimming near seals or throwing rocks at the seals.

0: Cha-ching.
1: $6.88.
2: And guess what?
0: $6.
2: That can buy you like 5 Costco hot dogs.
1: Look at that.
2: Or one chicken.
1: One chicken, yes.
2: Preservative-filled chicken, but okay. Chicken nonetheless.
1: Delicious preservatives.
0: Mm-hmm. Oh, okay. That is that's so dumb. That is so dumb. And meanwhile, the lawyers, of course, got a home in Aspen.
1: Sure. Mm-hmm.
0: And a brand new Mercedes.
2: All with 70-inch plasma screen TVs.
0: Every Mercedes?
2: And the home.
0: Oh.
2: Yeah.
0: And Mandy, you showed me your citation here. Hawaii District Court traffic citation notice. You are ordered to appear in district court at 9:30 today.
2: Uh-oh.
0: Oh.
2: That's in like 2 hours.
1: I don't think I can make that appearance.
0: You can't make that?
1: No, I'll be here. I'm working.
0: Well, this is for an unpaid traffic violation. Failure to respond, they'll issue an arrest warrant.
2: Oh.
0: Issuing officer is Officer Kainoa Pihana, badge number 39-something-something.
2: Yeah.
0: The judge is the Honorable Moana Kuhaulua. Huh. She's the hanging judge.
2: Mm-hmm.
1: Ah.
0: And the clerk is Nalani Waiolama.
1: Well, this sounds pretty authentic,
2: so
1: doesn't
2: legit.
1: It?
2: So legit.
0: Sounds
2: yeah.
0: real.
1: Uh-huh.
0: This comes from a... Looks like a foreign phone number, however, that was texted to you. What is area code, international area code 44, country code?
1: That would be the United Kingdom.
2: What?
1: Yes.
0: So they
1: plus 44 is UK.
0: They ran across some Hawaiian name somewhere.
1: Uh-huh.
0: Hey, Moana Kuhaulua. That sounds like a judge's name.
2: So it could be somebody with an Irish accent on the other end of that line.
1: Indeed.
2: There.
0: Could be. Please act immediately and give them money.
1: Well, you know what immediately clued me in that this is likely not legitimate?
0: What is that?
1: Is that I was on the phone with my sister, and we got it about 90 seconds apart.
0: And then
1: we compared it, and we have the same case number.
0: Uh-oh.
1: Identical case IDs.
0: Maybe, do they have class action cases?
1: I don't know.
0: Something like that.
1: But
0: anyway, as of 9:30, you will have a warrant for your arrest.
1: I will.
0: Now, if any of you folks out there would like to perform a citizen's arrest... Mandy will be at Walmart Mililani Sunday morning at 10 o'clock with her munchies.
2: That's right.
0: Good time to do that. Just mm-hmm. put the cuffs on her yep. and lead her away.
2: All we ask is that you do it with an Irish accent. I'm the one who sent you the text, lassie.
0: Sunday, 10 to sell out at Walmart Mililani. And the good news is Children's Miracle Network. Okay, don't do it right away.
2: Yeah.
0: Don't arrest.
2: Let her raise the money first.
0: Let her raise the money. 10% of all the sales benefit the Children's Miracle Network, nice. Which is Kapi'olani.
1: Yes, course. Absolutely.
0: We want to promote Mandy's Munchies, and then we can bail her out later, right?
2: Oh, sure.
0: Okay.
1: Appreciate it, guys. Very kind of you.
0: Unless I fall asleep, it's Sunday afternoon. The weather today. Beautiful, partly sunny day. It's going up to 83. Have a wonderful Thursday.
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0: Devin is in the Starkey's Auto Repair Traffic Center for the King Kamehameha holiday. How's that traffic?
8: All right, everything is still fantastic out there for the holiday drive, but a couple of things to tell you about. If you're on

0: Kalani on Ole going past Sandy Beach. There's a crash moved over to the shoulder on the southbound side, so watch out for that. Not really causing any problems as far as traffic is concerned. And in town, H1 eastbound at the off-ramp to the Like, watch out for a stall there, partially blocking the off-ramp, but looks like folks are able to get through okay. Still no problems up and over the Ko'olau or back and forth from the North Shore. There's a work zone at Waimea Bay and a work zone on Kunia just west of Wheeler, so those will take a couple minutes to get through either way. Out on the Leeward Shore, everything's looking fine. Full speed up and down Farrington. I'm Devin Hennessy with your traffic.
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5: Michael W. Perry. What up, Hawaii? Hope you're having a great week. You know, for a long time, I have told you how Angelina Jolie has done just about everything she could to alienate the children that she and Brad Pitt had together when they were married. Now another Hollywood former power couple apparently are having problems. 18 years ago, Jennifer Lopez and Mark Anthony had twins. They were married. And back then, Jennifer was very, very busy making movies. Mark Anthony actually spent more time taking care of the twins back then, even canceling his concerts. But for the last few years, he and Jennifer apparently have grown estranged. And apparently, it has affected the relationship between Mark and the twins. I say that because he was apparently not invited and did not show up at the twins' high school graduation last week. That's very sad. I'm always looking for different things to tell you about celebrities you may have not known. And I've told you in the past where some celebrities have worked before becoming famous. Now, these celebrities all worked at fast food restaurants before they got their big break. Did you know Brad Pitt dressed up like a chicken with a sign outside while working for El Pollo Loco? Nick Cannon worked at Der Wiener Schnitzel. Chris Pratt, I bet you knew this, worked at the Bubba Gump Shrimp fast food restaurant in Maui. Queen Latifah was the Burger Queen at Burger King. Eva LaGoria worked at a Wendy's. Gwen Stefani worked at a Dairy Queen at Anaheim and Anaheim Stadium. James Franco and Rachel McAdams both worked at McDonald's. Everybody knows this. Barack Obama worked at the Waikiki Baskin Robbins. I bet I've been there 50 times. I never saw him over the years. Well, anyway. And Amy Adams worked at Hooters. Sorry I didn't see her work there either. More, bet you didn't know, these celebrities actually dated. Some were serious. Cher and Tom Cruise. Sandra Bullock and Ryan Gosling. Joaquin Phoenix and Liv Tyler. Brad Pitt and Christina Applegate. Ashton Kutcher and January Jones. And Madonna and basketball player Dennis Rodman. Which reminds me, why in the world did 67-year-old Madonna call the media recently to brag of how she had an ongoing relationship with JFK Jr., saying it was hot and heavy? Madonna saying it was the best sex she ever had. I mean, who cares about Madonna's best sex she ever had? Better yet, on June 11th, 2026, who cares anything about Madonna? But I mean, that's just me. And finally, Toy Story 5 opens next week. And here's a sidebar, bet you didn't know. Tim Allen and Tom Hanks, who both are voices on Toy Story, they are the best friends in Hollywood. The best friends. And both of them say they'd like to do more Toy Stories. I think that'd be great. Hey, have a wonderful day. We will talk to you tomorrow. Wish I was home. Mike Evans, aloha hui ho. See ya.

0: Young Thing. That's Michael Jackson. Here comes Mandy. She can tell you what's going on with the weather. What do you have, Mandy?
1: Partly sunny skies and scattered showers today with a high of 83. Trades 10 to 15, gusts up to 22. Tonight, mostly cloudy, light trades, and a low of 75.
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4: Good morning. Hope you're having a kingly day so far. The holiday's in great shape out there. No problems on H1, H2, H3. The Leake Leake and the Poly are also running full speed back and forth from the windward side. There is a crash on Kalani on Ole. It's over on the shoulder near Sandy Beach. Just a little bit of slowing as you go by, but nothing terrible. A little activity there. Safety slowing at most. Nothing going on up on the North Shore either, except for that work zone at Waimea Bay. Only one lane's open there, so it's going to take a minute or two to get by. And same thing on Cunia, just west of Wheeler, right there at Wright Avenue. No problems out leeward. Everything's looking good coming down Farrington and all the way to town on H1. Not seeing any slowing. I'm Devin Hennessy with your traffic.
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0: KSSK Thursday is in progress. It's June 11th. If that sounds like a familiar date to you, it's because it's King Kamehameha Day, honoring the king that brought the islands together.
1: That's it.
0: So many years ago, King Kamehameha the First. And it was King Kamehameha V.
1: The Five.
0: Is he related to Billy V?
1: That's a great question.
0: I don't know. In any event, he actually made it a holiday, and it's been that ever since. State and city and county and all that stuff. That's why your kid, by the way, stayed home today. He's not ditching.
1: No, he was very happy to let me know, Mom, I don't have school tomorrow.
0: There you go. It's also a birthday today for Dr. Oz. He was a very famous surgeon, then an author, then a TV personality, and currently heads Medicare and Medicaid. Dr. Oz is 66 years old now, and he's going after the fraud. Love it. What about the news? Let's go after that with Mandy.
1: Thank you, Mike. A lockdown is underway at the Pentagon with some floors evacuated due to a hazardous materials incident. Pentagon spokesman Sean Parnell confirmed systems within the Pentagon have detected an air quality issue. As a result, the department is executing standard precautionary measures until they determine its significance. So over the last 24 hours, President Trump has warned the U.S. will hit Iran very hard tonight while also threatening to take over its oil infrastructure points. He posted on Truth Social today saying an operation to assume total control of Iran's oil and gas markets and infrastructure would be taking place at some point in the not-too-distant future. Though right now, breaking news headline says Trump is canceling new strikes on Iran, so we'll be following that. Federal forecasters say El Nino conditions have formed and could bring severe weather events with it. NOAA issued an El Nino advisory today and said it could be one of the strongest in history. The conditions could lead to heavy rainfall and scorching temperatures, much like in 2024 when the worldwide average temperature record was broken. Lawyers for a black Texas high school track star who killed a white boy are appealing his murder conviction. Carmelo Anthony fatally stabbed 17-year-old Austin Metcalf at a competition last year in the Dallas suburb of Frisco. A jury sentenced him to spend 35 years in prison. According to authorities, he's being housed in isolation, though they did not give a reason why. Finally, low blood pressure could be linked to developing Alzheimer's. An American Heart Association journal study released yesterday ties it to about double the Alzheimer's odds in the U.S. and triple the odds in the U.K. KSSK News Time, it's 7:34. We've had a somewhat green day so far with the Dow. What's it looking like now?
0: It's very green. It's the greenest of green. The Dow is up 705 points. 50,624. That was fast.
1: Especially after dropping like 1,000 yesterday.
0: Yeah.
1: Okay.
0: And we have just gotten news that Trump is canceling new strikes on Iran. Does that mean they are surrendering or doing something that they should be doing?
1: I don't think we know which one it means yet.
0: I don't think they'll ever do anything that's right. I think we just have to go in and get them. And then arm all of the Persians, the people who want to get rid of that dictatorship, fast. And they are not going to be, by the way, they will not be gentle about that. They have been mistreated, killed, butchered. So that's not going to be pretty, but it's going to turn the other way. 47 years that regime has had their foot on the throat of the people of Iran. Okay, so what's going on around here?
1: Locally, Mike, a Montana man faces charges after threatening to kill Governor Josh Green. Federal prosecutors say Eric Bolts left threatening and anti-Semitic voicemails with the governor's office. He's charged with sending interstate communications containing threats and cyberstalking. Bolts was arrested in Montana and is detained pending extradition to Hawaii. Honolulu police are investigating a murder in Liliha. Responding officers found a 70-year-old man injured at an apartment building on Nala Nui Street yesterday afternoon. The man was taken to the hospital where he later died. A 32-year-old man was arrested on suspicion of murder. What led to the incident remains unclear. The investigation is ongoing. After testing the area, the city says a park used as a debris site following Kona Low flooding has been deemed safe. The state was using Patsy T. Mink Central Oahu Regional Park to temporarily hold debris from the March storms. The soil testing clears the way for the park's full reopening later this summer. Finally, Hawaii law enforcement agencies are joining a national gun crime evidence network. The National Integrated Ballistic Information Network will help investigators compare shell casings from shooting scenes, connecting evidence from different crimes and generating faster leads. The Hawaii site is named after Suzanne O, a Maui police officer killed in the line of duty. KSSK News Time, it's 7:37.
0: So, Taylor and Travis's wedding has everybody involved now, of course.
9: Yeah.
0: Everybody wants to be a part of it. Everybody wants to be invited to Madison Square Garden, if that's really where it is.
1: Uh-huh. Mm-hmm.
0: Tom Hanks has come through with advice for Travis. After you get married, make waffles for Taylor Swift every Sunday, says Tom Hanks.
9: Well, that's assuming that she likes waffles.
0: Yeah.
1: We can just put a blank space there, Jimmy.
9: Yeah. Heyo.
1: Yeah. Yeah, that she can write in.
0: Nice reference.
1: Thank you.
0: Tom Hanks and Rita Wilson have been married for 40 years, and that's what he does. So obviously it makes total sense. Whew. Anyway, by the way, Taylor was performing a duet at the Toy Story 5 premiere. That was, two nights ago, I think, along with Randy Newman. They say, you've got a friend in me.
1: It has to be. What other song could it be?
0: It's great.
9: I Love L.A.?
0: No.
1: Short People? I don't know.
0: Yeah. Joan Cusack, by the way, was praised by Taylor Swift for her work on Jesse. She's the cowgirl.
9: Yeah.
0: And that was, Taylor said, I was inspired to write that song for her.
9: But has Taylor seen Joan Cusack in 16 Candles? She was phenomenal.
1: With her headgear?
9: With the head thing on, yeah.
1: Very nice.
0: And, ladies and gentlemen, I present to you the best jingle of all time.

0: brother. Okay, that's enough.
1: Thank you.
0: Unfortunately, it's staying on the air for the people in California. There was an appeals court decision that the jingle can continue airing as the appeal process continues. A Superior Court judge in California ruled against Cars for Kids and its ad. They said it's got to go off the air because it violates California's false advertising laws about vehicle donations. Yeah. Some guy argued that the ad features young children, even though some of the proceeds go to teenagers.
2: Does anybody want to tell him?
0: Kids, cars, kids.
2: Yeah.
3: Cars for Kids and Teens, it doesn't really fit the jingle.
2: No, it doesn't.
3: Equation there.
0: So
2: Trucks for Teens, though, that one works.
0: Once again, a money grab in progress here. I personally would never mind if I never heard that jingle again.
3: Uh-huh.
2: Well, and I get that part of it. If he's suing just to get the jingle off the air.
0: Yeah.
2: Okay.
0: Yeah, just say it's annoying.
2: Yeah, we're behind you on that.
0: Don't come in with some stupid thing about teens are not kids.
3: If only there was some way to use a donated car to help children, an alternative maybe.
0: I wonder if we have something.
3: Any ideas of how?
0: Well, there's the National Kidney Foundation of Hawaii. They've been doing it for generations. They help people with kidney disease all over the state. We have a lot of kidney disease.
2: I know.
0: Want to help something local?
3: Yes.
0: National Kidney Foundation of Hawaii.
2: KidneyHI.org.
0: Yeah. And you won't have to listen to anything like that. Like that. The Cars for Kids.
3: The misspelled jingle. The K just kills me.
0: Pretty amazing. With a K?
3: Yeah.

0: and teens. No, it doesn't really work.
1: There you
2: Thank
1: go.
2: Partly sunny, scattered showers. Good heavens. Breezy. It's going to be a beautiful 83-degree trade wind day. Just enjoy your Thursday. It's a King Kamehameha Day holiday.
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2: 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It's Devin in the Starkey's Auto Repair Traffic Center for the holiday. What's up?
6: Well, taking another look out at Sandy Beach on Kalani on Ole. It's going to be a little bit slow in both directions. Looks like this crash is maybe a little bit more serious than we had initially anticipated. So give it a couple minutes to get by if you need to. Hopefully you're not in a big hurry for this holiday. And if you are, well, no problem getting toward town or through it. Everything's looking great. All the H's are in fine shape. No problem coming up and over the Kotlau. And then there's a work zone up on the North Shore at Waimea Bay, slowing you down for a minute, and a work zone on Kunia just west of Wheeler. They're doing slope stabilization in both of those spots and sharing a lane. So it'll just take a second to get through. No problems out leeward. Everything's running fine on Farrington. I'm Devin Hennessy with your traffic.
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2: Moose and Jimmy Sports Headlines. Little NFL news here. Actually, big NFL news. The Chiefs rewarding their quarterback, Patrick Mahomes, with the richest deal in NFL history.
9: Whoa.
2: Oh, Patty. 2 years have been added to Mahomes' contract. That takes him through 2033. Total value now of the contract, just over $500 million. I think he's going to be just fine in his golden years.
9: Jeez Louise.
2: New money begins in next year, and the deal will average $64 million a year for Pat.
9: He might need to step up, though. He's,
2: yeah, okay.
9: Wasn't looking as good in the last couple of years.
2: Boy, yesterday.
9: Oh, wow.
2: The Knicks. Greatest comeback in NBA Finals history. Mm-hmm. They erased a 29-point deficit. They were down 29. That was in the
9: third quarter,
2: they were down 29, and they just came back and ripped them. And it all came down to Jalen Brunson with just over a second left. He missed a three-pointer, but there's this other guy, OG Anunoby, tips in the missed three-pointer, buzzes, and they beat the Spurs 107-106.
9: And if you watch the play, OG Anunoby, where he is when Brunson fires up the shot, he fires it from three-point range over on the right side.
2: Right.
9: Anunoby's in the same area over on the left side calling for the ball. He's wide open.
2: Yeah.
9: Sees the shot go up and just goes right through everybody in the lane to tip it in. It's insane.
2: MVP.
9: It's an amazing comeback. You know who feels the pain of the Spurs right now?
2: Who that?
9: Remember the Atlanta Falcons and that big lead they had in the Super Bowl over the Patriots?
2: Yeah.
9: 25-3?
2: Yeah.
9: Yeah. Same.
2: You're right. Good heavens. And freakishly tall Victor Wembanyama missed a pair of critical free throws late in the fourth quarter. They needed those. When they needed them, he wasn't there. 27 hockey fans now in Hawaii. So for you, the Stanley Cup Final continues today in Raleigh, North Carolina. Hurricanes hosting the Golden Knights of Vegas for Game 5.
9: That's 2 o'clock our time on ABC, and there should be more people watching hockey now because, as we mentioned before, every one of these games has had a ton of goals. In fact, I think they were saying it's the first time ever that in every game, each team has scored at least 3 goals.
2: The Carolina captain is the first player in 44 years to score at least 1 goal in each of the first 4 games of the Stanley Cup Final.
9: It's crazy. Game 5 today.
2: And does this mean the goalies are bad or the guys are great?
9: Well, the goalies are giving them up quick, too, right? Remember that game we talked about, like 3 goals in 39 seconds?
2: Unreal. Ryan Fox will defend his title at the Canadian Open. That's in Ontario, alongside Nick Taylor and Brooks Koepka. That's in progress. And the Dodgers, they should have saved some of those runs they got on Tuesday. Only needed 2 to have beaten the Pittsburgh Pirates, but they lost to them. Shohei, Ryan Ward, by the way, had a grand slam. Shohei Ohtani had a 2-run home run.
9: And the Dodgers had a lead before giving up that grand slam. They blew it.
2: Dodgers now 43-25, and Jimmy's got more.
9: Dodgers are like the Spurs. By the way, they play again today, 12:40 our time on Fox Sports 990 if you want to tune in for that. One thing to note locally here, you remember the people at UH were trying to get the legislature to give them $5 million for the athletics, for the NIL stuff and all of that. Well, how about some private sector people stepping up to help with this? Bank of Hawaii, First Hawaiian Bank, Matson, businessman Jack Sui, and former banking executive Walter Dodge Jr., all stepping in to contribute $200,000 each. So what this does over the next 5 years, $5 million for the University of Hawaii Athletics Program to help with the men's and the wahine programs to deal with the NIL, the recruiting, the compliance, the Title IX stuff, all of that. So it's good to see some people stepping in. There's going to be more money needed for the University of Hawaii to compete on the national level in those areas, but good to see people doing it, and we appreciate your efforts. All this brought to you by our good friends, by the way, over at the City and County of Honolulu's 6 municipal golf courses. We are 10 days away from Father's Day. Dads love golf. I know that.
2: Mm.
9: Well, get your dad a gift card to any of the 6 municipal golf courses. You can head down to the golf courses and get it too. It's right there. Give it to dad. He'll be happy, and he'll like that better than a tie or bibbities or socks. I guarantee it. And you can get all the info at golf.honolulu.gov.
2: Yeah, get him that and then just leave him alone.
9: Yeah.
2: Let him sleep in his chair if he wants. That's what he wants. KSSK Radio, here we go. It is Moose Perry's Mid-Morning Surf GQ. It's all yours.
1: Small surf today. Good Thursday morning, Michael. Yep, the North Church is flat to 1. Same from Makaha. Fish, dive, and paddle, and sail. A gorgeous day setting up here. Yeah, tis summer. We've got 2-footers in town. Be patient for those. Coming up, though, to 3 feet this afternoon on a brand new swell coming from the south. Diamond Head's 2 feet now, 3 feet later. Same for Sandy's, 2 feet. Makapu'u, 1-2. So again, one of the smaller days we've seen in a month or two. The Locomotion Surf Into Summer Shortboard Regional Qualifier, part of the World Championship Tour, Ala Moana Bowl, the 13th through the 16th, and they're going to be just enjoying pumping swell. It's going to be breaking the whole time at near advisory levels. Check surfnewsnetwork.com for the detail on that. And don't forget, Aloha Senior 411 when it's time for a parent to move out of the family home. The home can be a heavy burden, and Aloha Senior 411 will help families clear, prepare, prepare, and sell with compassion and guidance. 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
2: 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Got to be qualified. And I think the income guidelines, I think Jen Bonizza was on the air the other day. I believe she said somewhere in the 80s, 80,000 something was the was the cutoff. 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But apply. Applications accepted through Halloween. That's October 31st. Long ways off, but do it now. 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Or just call them. I'll give you a phone number. 768-3330. 768-3330. Hey, $240 is $240. 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
2: 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The traffic is about like you'd expect.
23: Good morning to you. Everything's looking good out by Sandy Beach now. Looks like they cleared that crash that was southbound going toward Coco Crater. Thankfully, no big deal, no accident, incident, or obstruction on the main lines now. Everything's running great toward town. There are a couple of other little surface street accidents here and there. There's one in Makiki on Baratania northbound at K.A. Aomoku. I think that's been cleared. Also on Fort Weaver northbound just before Farrington. Not seeing any slowing associated with that one either, thankfully. Up on the North Shore, there's a work zone at Waimea Bay and a work zone on Kunia just west of Wheeler. Either one of those spots will take you about 5 or so minutes to get past the slope stabilization in progress. I'm Devin Hennessy with your traffic.
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2: KSSK Radio, and welcome to your Thursday, June 11th, King Kamehameha Day, a public holiday, state and city and county. And that means all the government offices are closed, public schools closed, Mandy's youngest is staying home today.
0: He is.
2: Very happy.
0: It's only like 4 days into summer school, and he already has a holiday.
2: Not bad. Most banks are closed. Other government services closed on this day, which honors King Kamehameha, the guy that started everything. He unified the Hawaiian Islands. That was 216 years ago. So here we go. It is a birthday today for Shia LaBeouf. What are your thoughts about Shia LaBeouf, the actor?
0: You know, he had a very promising start to his career with Holes.
2: Holes.
0: Great movie. Yeah. Then Transformers. The last couple of years have been filled with turmoil.
2: Disturbing in many ways.
0: He was just, like in the last couple of months, he had assaulted somebody.
2: Yeah.
0: In public, so
2: okay,
0: he has, you know, demons
2: apparently, and he's 40 today, so it's time to get rid of those. Let's turn to Mandy. She can tell you what's going on in the world.
0: Thank you, Mike. A lockdown is over at the Pentagon after a reported hazardous materials incident. Pentagon spokesman Sam Parnell said standard precautionary measures were executed earlier today after systems within the Pentagon detected an air quality issue. Normal operations have resumed after testing confirmed no hazard existed. Opening statements were delivered yesterday in the trial of the Palisades Fire arson suspect. 30-year-old Jonathan Rindernecht is accused of starting the Lockman Fire on New Year's Day 2025, which later became the Palisades Fire. Prosecutors say the Uber driver was angry at society because he had no friends and wasn't invited to any New Year's celebrations. The man accused of killing Minnesota legislator Melissa Hortman and her husband last summer has pled guilty to murder. Vance Bolter appeared in federal court in Minneapolis this morning and also confessed to the shootings of lawmaker John Hoffman and his wife. Under the plea deal, the defendant is expected to be sentenced to two consecutive life sentences, followed by 40 years in federal prison. A California state judge is denying Meta and YouTube's motions seeking a new trial after the companies were found liable in a youth social media addiction lawsuit. The company sought a new trial in a lawsuit filed by a woman who said she became addicted to Google's YouTube and Meta's Instagram at a young age because of their attention-grabbing design. A jury found the companies negligent and imposed $6 million in damages. Finally, work on a proposed 250-foot triumphal arch in the nation's capital would have to be done on a nearly round-the-clock schedule to be completed in 3 years. The National Park Service released a 24-page assessment last week as part of a historic preservation review for the project. The agency says work will have to be done 20 hours a day, every day, to meet the ambitious project timeline. KSSK News Time, it's 8:04. Time for us to check out what's happening on Wall Street. It's been up.
2: It's been up, and it still is. It's pretty darn amazing. The Dow is up 740 points, making up most of what it lost yesterday. 50,660. We'll keep watching. Full report in 40 minutes. What's happening here?
0: Well, Mike, two Hawaii fugitives have made it onto a newly created FBI Most Wanted list. John and Julian Demetrian have been added to the agency's first ever Most Wanted Fraudsters list. The couple pled guilty to stealing from homeowners to fund their lavish lifestyle. They failed to appear for sentencing almost 16 years ago and have been on the run ever since. An award of up to $150,000 is being offered for information leading to their arrest. A 17-year-old accused of being part of a mob assault is looking to be released from custody. His attorney says the teen can be seen on video telling people to stop attacking the victims before he's hit on the back of the head by one of them. He then engages in a fight with the victim that allegedly hit him. The case stems from an attack at Wailea Beach that left a 23-year-old man and 15-year-old boy seriously injured. With an 85% positive rate so far, Hawaii's pre-eviction mediation program is showing early success. The statewide pilot requires landlords to offer mediation before filing some eviction cases. State officials say the goal is to resolve disputes before they get to court or tenants are displaced. The City and County of Honolulu Department of Parks and Recreation is installing sticker redirection signs at select park locations. The signs feature messaging that reads, "Aloha, Place stickers here and not above signage. The goal is to have people put stickers on a designated area rather than on park signs and other public property. Finally, the Pan Pacific Festival is expected to draw thousands of people this weekend. The three-day event opens tomorrow morning and continues through Sunday evening. It is free and open to the public. Last year's festival saw over 57,000 attendees. KSSK News Time, it's 8:06.
2: Still looking at this? I think it's the greatest headline of the week.
1: Yeah.
2: Pope Leo meeting with Bad Bunny in Madrid.
1: A meeting of the minds.
2: A summit conference of some kind. Yes. Bad Bunny and the Pope. Maybe he's just asking the Pope, can you do a cameo in my next Super Bowl halftime show?
0: Oh, maybe, yeah.
2: Can you dance?
1: What we want to know is, how many times was the word, hey, said in that conversation?
2: Stealing electricity is a thing. We've seen people steal from their neighbors. We've seen... my neighbors haven't figured it out yet, but I've been doing this for...
0: It seems very risky behavior.
2: Mm-hmm. It does. It seems even doubly risky, but the they took stealing electricity to a new level in North Carolina. Two guys facing charges. They are Edward and Michael. Michael Klutz is the guy's name. I know. Ed Little and Michael Klutz. They tapped into electricity at a Duke Energy substation.
1: What?
0: Oh, they went to the source, huh?
2: Wow.
0: Direct line in.
2: Can you imagine just, okay, I'm just going to wrap this around here. You got any rubber shoes or anything? Like, how do you do that?
1: Right.
0: Risky.
2: Without killing yourself.
1: Yeah.
2: Anyway, they did it successfully and then used the electricity to power their entire RV park.
1: What?
2: They're accused of stealing about $600,000 worth of power.
0: Whoa.
1: Jeez.
2: Which is over 3 months on my HECO bill, by the way.
1: Right.
2: Mr. Little was found to be in possession of a fully automatic machine gun, which adds to his difficulty.
1: Is this Breaking Bad?
0: Yeah, I mean, they're providing electricity and security.
2: Isn't that nice?
1: And probably meth.
2: Anyway. They are the low-cost RV provider, though, in the area, for sure.
0: I wonder if they charge tenants for the electricity on top of it.
2: Ooh, would that be good? All right.
0: Uh-huh.
2: Salt Lake City has a new member of the city council. Hats and horns. No, that's not the whole story. Seat became vacant when Eva, one of the city council members, was removed after it was revealed she was living outside of her district, which is a very naughty thing to do.
1: Mm-hmm.
2: The city council then, without one member to vote, was stuck with a 3-3 tie when they voted on who should fill the seat for the next 18 months, which they have to do.
0: How did they break the tie?
2: Flipped a coin.
1: No.
2: That's how you chose Salt Lake City. That's how you got your new... she's a former advisor to the governor, so she probably knows what she's doing. Her name's Jennifer.
1: Okay.
2: Eva. Come on, Eva. Living outside your district, for heaven's sakes.
0: I got to give it to them, though. Very efficient, as opposed to triggering a special election
2: that
0: would, you know, take a lot more time, cost money. Let's just flip a coin.
2: You could do it with a quarter. Or a penny, for that matter.
0: Uh-huh.
1: I say Junk and Poe best of three.
2: Okay. I'm with you.
1: That always works.
0: That's fair.
2: I'm with you. Yeah. There's skill involved in
1: right.
2: that, too.
1: And no dynamite and no God.
2: Okay? Partly sunny, scattered showers, breezy. I wonder in the original Junk and Poe, did scissors, paper, rock,

0: Island for that matter. On Kudia, just west of Wheeler, they're doing some slope stabilization, so it's going to take a few minutes to get past the NSA Center there at Wright Avenue. Also on the North Shore, a work zone at Waimea Bay, still working on the slope there, and one lane is open, but not really causing any major delays right now. Up and over the cold hour, things looking great, no problems out windward. The earlier situation in Sandy Beach has been cleared, and Kalaniana Ole is running just fine all the way toward town. I'm Devin Hennessy with your traffic.
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3: 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KSSK and Maroon 5 as promised.

0: KSSK 92.3. I'm Michael W. Perry. Thank you very much for listening on this holiday. 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
7: Good morning. A little something going on H1 westbound right now, heading through Pearl City. No details yet, whether it's a stall or a crash, but you got just a few minutes of extra slowing from right around the Pearl City off-ramp to H2. So keep an eye out for that. Everything else is looking good around town and around the island, for that matter. On Cudea, just west of Wheeler, they're doing some slope stabilization, so it's going to take a few minutes to get past the NSA Center there at Wright Avenue. Also on the North Shore, a work zone at Waimea Bay, still working on the slope there, and one lane is open, but not really causing any major delays right now. Up and over the cold hour, things looking great. No problems out windward. The earlier situation at Sandy Beach has been cleared, and Kalani on Ole is running just fine all the way toward town. I'm Devin Hennessy with your traffic.
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0: Mandy, how's that weather doing? Looks pretty nice out there on the South Shore.
17: Partly sunny skies and scattered showers today with a high of 83. Trades 10 to 15, gusts up to 22. Tonight mostly cloudy, light trades and a low of 75.
0: In other words, perfectly normal, wonderful June weather.
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0: You know, by the way, I've talked about natural gas and how we need natural gas to be our transition from oil to whatever's next, right? There's a whole bunch of people whose lives and salaries depend on not getting natural gas. And they I've asked them countless times, okay, what's your alternative? And most of them can't answer. There is no alternative. Well, we'll have renewables. We can't do renewables at the scale to take over from oil. We don't have that much land for solar farms and batteries and all that stuff. Windmills, that's what we want. More windmills. No, that's not ready yet. That'll never be ready. Not for Oahu. We have too much population, too little land. Natural gas is it. Nobody has a perfect alternative. It's not going to be renewables, and they come up with these, well, there's hydrogen, and what? No, that's a ways off. Natural gas is here. Whole bunch of places all over the world. Japan uses lots of natural gas. They're going to help us with what they already know about it, build our energy future. If you want to find out more about natural gas, look, oil is what we're burning right now. We can do much better than that. Plus, these plants are getting really, really old. We're going to have to make some sort of investment anyway. Let's turn them into natural gas. What do you say? If your electric bill is high, you're right. So look, we have the highest electric rates in the country, 3 times the national average. It'll stay high, but natural gas is cheaper than what we're doing now and better for the environment. So come on. No wonder they can't come with an alternative. If you bring an alternative into the game, we're willing to listen, but you haven't so far. If you need good information, without a slant, HawaiiEnergyCoalition.com. This is something we've been talking about on the show for years. 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Whole bunch of people. Hey, if you can get me and the governor on the same side of this, you know there's a good coalition going on here for natural gas. KSSK Radio, Journey, and the Faithful League song. This is KSSK.

0: Journey. What a great song. KSSK Radio, I got a new pair of Skechers. I love them. 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KSSK and Sound of Money. Producer price index went up. Well, of course it did. This is everything at the wholesale level, to no one's surprise, by the way. Inflation could be a lot worse right now. Oil's at $90 a barrel. Where is it? No, it's at 87 right now. 87 bucks a barrel. Do you know how much worse it could be? We're in a shooting war. We're in a shooting war right where the oil is over in the Middle East. And a lot of people were predicting it's going to 150 bucks a barrel, 200 bucks a barrel. No, it never went higher than 112, and now it's at 87, which is still, I mean, it's high. But we're in a shooting war. What happened? We stole a bunch of oil. Well, no, we didn't steal it. We just got it through the Iranians' blockade. Straits of Hormuz, 200 tankers full, 100 million barrels of oil came through. We'll explain it on the news coming up at 9. Gold's at 40.94. The yen's 160. 10-year bond, 4.52. Bitcoin, 62,000. The Dow Jones seems to like the fact that the president is calling off the strikes for tonight. The Iranians must have come up with something. Don't just say, hey, no, stop doing it. If Iran just says, stop doing it, within 2 weeks, we'll have a proposal. No. Better be fast. Dow Jones is up 794 points right now. 50,712, so that's a good thing. We'll keep watching these numbers and bring them to you next time at 9.
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0: Do you like tequila? Do you like mezcal? I don't even know what that is.
10: Here's a fun fact.
0: Yes?
10: If you like tequila,
0: yeah,
10: you like mezcal.
0: Kind of the same?
10: Tequila is a type of mezcal.
0: Oh,
10: right. So mezcal is distilled beverages made from agave. Tequila is made from agave, but specifically, I think it's blue agave.
0: Oh.
10: Right. So, yeah.
0: Oh. So it's kind of all the same.
10: Right.
0: Oh, this clarifies everything for the Aloha Tequila and Arts Festival, which is coming up. This is Saturday the 20th, not this Saturday, the next one after that. It's the International Marketplace, 5 p.m. to 9 p.m., the Aloha Tequila and Arts Festival. It's an outdoor festival dedicated entirely to tequila, mezcal, agave spirits, paired with Hawaiian art, curated street food. What do you think that would be?
10: Tacos?
0: Gotta be.
10: Okay.
0: All right. And live music at a flea market. I wonder if they have a mariachi band. Portions of the proceeds go to support the Aloha Cancer Project. 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But I happen to have a pair right here. If you'd like them, call our number, 296-9292. Be caller number 4.

0: There goes Ed Sheeran, who is a good friend of Taylor Swift, apparently. Hey, you are the right caller.
1: No way.
0: Way.
1: Yay.
0: What's your name?
1: Yay. Ioana.
0: You are going to go to the tequila festival. You know, this is taking over Waikiki with a whole bunch of tequila, mezcal brands, tacos, and all that stuff. This is going to be on the 20th, Saturday the 20th, 5 to 9, at the International Marketplace. You ready to go?
1: Yes. Hola.
0: You said it. Hey, we've got a pair of tickets for you. 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
9: A couple of days ago, I mentioned that I went to the Halekulani where Kamasami Kong was introducing the world to Kong Burgers.
10: Yeah.
9: Again, which haven't been around
10: it's
9: for a
10: back.
9: Long. It's back, baby. And the Halekulani's got them at the House of the Key, I think. And he introduced a band that was playing there in the Lures Lounge. It was Waitiki 7. Waitiki 7. Yeah. It's an exotica band, just right. Like Martin Denny and Ahmad Jamal and
10: Arthur Lyman.
9: Arthur Lyman.
10: Yeah.
9: This kind of music with the birds. Here come the birds. Nice, huh?
10: Yeah. Oh, there's a good one.
9: And by the way, that is Augie Colon. That's our very own Augie Colon, whose son has taken up the whole percussion thing as well. Isn't that amazing?
10: What is that?
9: He was very good at that. Martin, he played with Martin Denny and Arthur Lyman, as a matter of fact. We have, however, Jimmy had a bright idea.
10: Well, when we did this the other day, I mentioned how, what about the plain old birds like the doves? You know, you're getting all the exotic birds, but, you know, why can't we drop in some doves into that stuff? But last night I was thinking the exact opposite.
9: Yeah.
10: Why can't we put exotic bird sounds into our regular songs that we play on KSSK?
9: It could be a thing.
10: Huh? Like, I don't know. Like, what if we had some Taylor Swift with some exotic birds?

0: It could work, right?
1: The sky is opalite, but filled with birds, apparently. That may catch on, but I don't know.
2: Taylor, I'm here for you if you need me.
1: Yeah, he's available. That's good.
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1: KSSK Radio, 9 o'clock news for Thursday, June 11th, happening at 9 o'clock. That's never happened
2: well
1: before.
2: Well done.
1: I don't believe this. Jimmy, what is responsible? What happened here? This can never happen in this program. We can not do the 9 o'clock news at 9 o'clock. Makes no sense whatsoever. Never happened before. Joe Montana has a birthday today. Drafted out of Notre Dame by the 49ers, he led them to four Super Bowls, so they retired his jersey.
2: He was quite the man.
1: Joe was quite a guy. 70 years old today. So, the president, just a couple hours ago, halted new strikes against Iran. The president said his decision is based on discussions brought to and approved by the highest level of Iranian leadership, whoever they are. And he also said final points have been in both concept and detail approved by all parties involved. He got them to approve it. I don't know what it is. But, we're apparently not going to hit Iran, and the markets love that. The Dow right now is up 890 points, making up most of yesterday. That's all right. Okay. So far, so good. Little miracle going on with inflation right now. We're in a shooting war, but oil never got higher than 112. That's pretty amazing. It's right now currently 90 bucks a barrel. We need oil for everything, right? And usually in some sort of a shooting war, especially right there at the Strait of Hormuz, that would really take the price of oil up, like 150, 200 bucks a barrel. But it didn't. Why is that? Well, it turns out we've been sneaking oil through the Iranian blockade. 200 tankers in the last couple of weeks carrying more than 100 million barrels of crude oil safely went through the Strait of Hormuz right under Iran's nose at night. Because we've taken out all of their radar, most of their intelligence. They don't know what's going on. It's an internationally traded commodity, so that is what has kept the price of oil as low as it is. I know it's too high, but what we're doing is going to be so worth it. The bully of the Middle East for 47 years is about to fall. Or they could make a good decision. They've never done that historically, so oh well. Ever heard of Act Blue? Act Blue, far left-wing liberal money-raising organization, or at least it was. It's been under some scrutiny for a while. New York Times struggled to find people willing to go on the record as to why their operation collapsed recently. I wonder why. Oh, could it be the foreign donations that were illegally flowing into the United States through Act Blue during the recent elections? Yeah, there's reasonable evidence about that, and now there's testimony. Act Blue says, oh, no. Congress said, give us your documentation. They said, nope. So they invited the Act Blue CEO to appear, invited, on the hot seat in Congress. Would you please state your name? The CEO says, on the advice of counsel, I respectfully decline to answer the question pursuant to my Fifth Amendment rights under the Constitution. She took the Fifth. She wouldn't give her name. And they asked her, did your entire legal team quit because of the fraud? How much money did Act Blue accept from Russia? Question after question, she would not answer. Okay, you know what? You're allowed to take the Fifth, but we're allowed to infer from that that they are guilty as heck. We got to take that organization down real fast and put some people in jail. That's very illegal. Oh, thousands of lawsuits, you realize, in Los Angeles about the fire, right? The Palisades fire. I think they got the arsonist on trial today. We'll see how that goes. But thousands of lawsuits filed by property owners who were, well, severe emotional distress, we'll give them that, mental anguish, annoyance. Plus, it's been, well, 16 months now, and they haven't been able to rebuild. That's all on the mayor, Karen Bass, and she'll be the mayor again. She'll win the election, probably. Huh. Wonder why Karen's brother is suing Los Angeles. Oh, it's because, yeah, he lost his house in the Palisades fire, so he's suing Los Angeles because of what the mayor did not do competently. And he says he's still supporting her re-election campaign. I'm telling you. The producer price index is up. That's a sign of inflation. Rising gas prices, most of the increase. Oil and gas are important in everything. Hey, the FIFA World Cup starts today. Action starts with Mexico and South Africa in Mexico City. Lionel Messi and Argentina will defend their title. They beat France 4 years ago. Oh, and by the way, if you're going to Massachusetts, where they have a couple of World Cup matches, the Cape Cod people are urging you to be aware of sharks. Yeah, stay close to shore. We've seen the movie. We know what happened on that little island in Massachusetts. And avoid swimming near seals or throwing rocks at the seals. Sharks hunt for seals in shallow water, if you didn't know that. The Knicks, that is one of the greatest comebacks ever in any sport, one of the greatest comeback in NBA Finals history. The Knicks erased a 29-point deficit to stun the Spurs 107-106 in Game 4. Jalen Brunson, with just over a second left, missed a three-pointer, but out of nowhere, this Anunoby guy tips in the shot. Unbelievable. Just unbelievable. And Victor Wembanyama missed a pair of critical free throws. That was really, really a good game. Better check that Dow Jones.
3: Well, like you said earlier, it continues to go way up after the president announced we're not going to do the strikes today. So 821 points up right now. We're at 50,740.
1: Let's find out what's going on around here now.
2: Thank you, Mike. Two Hawaii fugitives have made it onto a newly created FBI most wanted list. John and Julianne Demetrian have been added to the agency's first ever most wanted fraudsters list. The couple pled guilty to stealing from homeowners to fund their lavish lifestyle. They failed to appear for sentencing almost 16 years ago and have been on the run ever since. An award of up to $150,000 is being offered for information leading to their arrest. With an 85% positive rate so far, Hawaii's pre-eviction mediation program is showing early success. The statewide pilot requires landlords to offer mediation before filing some eviction cases. State officials say the goal is to resolve disputes before they get to court or tenants are displaced. The City and County of Honolulu Department of Parks and Recreation is installing sticker redirection signs at select park locations. The signs feature messaging that reads, "Aloha, place stickers here and not above signage." The goal is to have people put stickers on a designated area rather than on park signs and other public property. Finally, the Pan Pacific Festival is expected to draw thousands of people this weekend. The three-day event opens tomorrow morning and continues through Sunday evening. It is free and open to the public. Last year's festival saw over 57,000 attendees.
1: You know, the lawyers really love deep pockets. When they do a class action lawsuit, Costco has deep pockets.
3: Yeah, they do.
1: The Evil A store alone could, right, you know, fund a small country, probably, on their gross every year. Another day, another class action lawsuit. Southern California suing Costco, some lawyer, for falsely advertising their $4.99 rotisserie chicken, which is, by the way, really good.
2: Mm-hmm. What a deal.
1: They say, "You falsely advertised that it has no preservatives." The suit accuses Costco of misleading customers by claiming the chicken was preservative-free when it actually contains sodium phosphate and carrageenan. Costco's attorney helpfully points out that the FDA says neither of those things are preservatives.
3: Well, case closed then, right?
1: You would think so.
2: I mean, anything that contains salt is like a natural preservative.
1: Right. I think we have to say that this is just, it's just a money grab.
2: Mm-hmm. Sure.
1: Lawyers are going to go, you know, we can get an easy, you know, $50,000 out of Costco just to settle this thing.
3: Mm-hmm.
1: So it goes away, so Costco doesn't have to spend money on a trial. And they'll probably take it. So they'll settle.
3: Hmm.
1: And they know it, so they don't have a case. And they just, unless the judge just throws it out, in which case they pay court costs.
2: You know, there was a Facebook class action lawsuit about privacy thing.
3: Uh-huh. Uh-huh.

0: line there?
1: Could be. Please act immediately and give them money.
2: Well, you know what immediately clued me in that this is likely not legitimate?
1: What is that?
2: Is that I was on the phone with my sister, and we got it about 90 seconds apart. And then we compared it, and we have the same case number.
1: Oh.
2: Identical case IDs.
1: Maybe, do they have class action cases?
2: I don't know.
1: Something like that.
2: But
1: well, anyway, as of 9:30, you will have a warrant for your arrest.
2: I will.
1: Now, if any of you folks out there would like to perform a citizen's arrest, Mandy will be at Walmart Mililani Sunday morning at 10 o'clock with her munchies.
0: That's right.
1: Good time to do that. Just put the cuffs on her and lead her away.
0: All we ask is that you do it with an Irish accent. I'm the one who sent you the text, lassie.
1: Sunday, 10 to sell out at Walmart Mililani. And the good news is Children's Miracle Network. Okay, don't do it right away.
0: Yeah.
1: Don't arrest.
0: Let her raise the money first.
1: Let her raise the money. 10% of all the sales benefit the Children's Miracle Network, which is Kapi'olani.
2: Yes, absolutely.
1: We want to promote Mandy's Munchies, and then we can bail her out later, right?
0: Oh, sure.
1: Okay.
2: Yeah. Appreciate it, guys. Very kind of you.
1: Unless I fall asleep, it's Sunday afternoon. The weather today. Beautiful, partly sunny day. It's going up to 83. Have a wonderful Thursday.
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1: 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And, of course, a lot of it is because nobody can afford a house. Well, he's got some affordable houses. Downtown, Kaka'ako, in a new residential community coming up with two towers spanning a full city block. It's right next to Salt in Kaka'ako. You know where that is? Kaka'ako's really a cool neighborhood now. Coral in Oahu, fronting Mother Woodward Park. It's going to be really a nice project. I've seen what the mock-ups of what the places are going to look like. The good news is, with this participation of the state housing people, qualified Hawaii residents who are specifically where they're going for these professions can purchase below market price homes with only 5% down, residences starting in the low 600,000s. 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Families can also gift up to 35% of the purchase price and co-sign to help their kids become homeowners. Is that something? 35%. So they have a sales gallery in Alakea Street. 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

com. Kahuin is the project. It's got two towers. 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We've erased all the bird noises. Except for one.

0: such a good song, especially without the birds, except for that one that leaked through. Jimmy, can you actually assure us that that will be erased the next time we...
1: Never, ever again.
0: Never, ever?
1: Oh, man!
0: Sounds good. As you know, Mandy got a Hawaii District Court traffic citation notice. It mentioned the name of the officer, the judge, the clerk, her case number, which amazingly is the same number as several other people. And she's ordered to appear in district court in 8 minutes and 25 seconds for an unpaid traffic violation. Failure to respond will lead to issuance of an arrest warrant, suspension of her driver's license, vehicle impoundment, civil claims. And she's still in there.
1: Uh-oh.
0: She's preparing newscasts and doing some other things.
1: She's in big trouble.
0: Social media. I never thought of Mandy as a scofflaw.
1: I don't even know how to spell scofflaw.
0: I don't know what it means, but used it anyway. But apparently she's, we'll find out, I guess, in 8 minutes if she's still around. KSSK Radio, oh, I tell you who's still around. 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
0: Why is Mandy... Mandy, okay, we'll talk about that in a second. First of all, tell us what the weather's like, and then we'll go through your impending arrest here with the Hawaii District Court. You got this text from the Hawaii District Court. Your citation notice is overdue, and you have about 2 minutes to get to District Court for your appearance. Failure to respond, there'll be a warrant for your arrest. She doesn't appear to be worried at all. She's just sort of standing there. Okay, as long as you're standing there, what's the weather like?
9: Partly sunny skies and scattered showers today with a high of 83. Trades 10 to 15, gusts up to 22. Tonight, mostly cloudy, light trades and a low of 75.
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0: 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Hey, look who's here. Mike Evans.
12: Michael W. Perry. What up, Hawaii? Hope you're having a great week. You know, for a long time, I have told you how Angelina Jolie has done just about everything she could to alienate the children that she and Brad Pitt had together when they were married. Now, another Hollywood former power couple apparently are having problems. 18 years ago, Jennifer Lopez and Mark Anthony had twins. They were married, and back then Jennifer was very, very busy making movies. Mark Anthony actually spent more time taking care of the twins back then, even canceling his concerts. But for the last few years, he and Jennifer apparently have grown estranged, and apparently it has affected the relationship between Mark and the twins. I say that because he was apparently not invited and did not show up at the twins' high school graduation last week. That's very sad. I'm always looking for different things to tell you about celebrities you may have not known. And I've told you in the past where some celebrities have worked before becoming famous. Now, these celebrities all worked at fast food restaurants before they got their big break. Did you know Brad Pitt dressed up like a chicken with a sign outside while working for El Pollo Loco? Nick Cannon worked at Der Wiener Schnitzel. Chris Pratt, I bet you knew this, worked at the Bubba Gump Shrimp fast food restaurant in Maui. Queen Latifah was the Burger Queen at Burger King. Eva LaGoria worked at a Wendy's. Gwen Stefani worked at a Dairy Queen at Anaheim and Anaheim Stadium. James Franco and Rachel McAdams both worked at McDonald's. Everybody knows this. Barack Obama worked at the Waikiki Baskin Robbins. I bet I've been there 50 times. I never saw him over the years. Well, anyway. And Amy Adams worked at Hooters. Sorry I didn't see her work there either. More, bet you didn't know, these celebrities actually dated. Some are serious. Cher and Tom Cruise. Sandra Bullock and Ryan Gosling. Joaquin Phoenix and Liv Tyler. Brad Pitt and Christina Applegate. Ashton Kutcher and January Jones. And Madonna and basketball player Dennis Rodman. Which reminds me, why in the world did 67-year-old Madonna call the media recently to brag of how she had an ongoing relationship with JFK Jr., saying it was hot and heavy? Madonna saying it was the best sex she ever had. I mean, who cares about Madonna's best sex she ever had? Better yet, on June 11th, 2026, who cares anything about Madonna? But me, that's just me. And finally, Toy Story 5 opens next week. And here's a sidebar, bet you didn't know. Tim Allen and Tom Hanks, who both are voices on Toy Story, they are the best friends in Hollywood. The best friends. And both of them say they'd like to do more Toy Stories. I think that'd be great. Hey, have a wonderful day. We will talk to you tomorrow. Wish I was home. Mike Evans, aloha hui ho. See ya.
0: By the way, I was just going to go in and offer to rush, literally rush, Mandy Sukunuma over to the district court.
1: Yeah.
0: She's not there. All her things are gone.
1: Uh-oh.
0: I think she's on the lam. Mandy, it's fake. It's just a fake. It's a fake thing.
1: We'll find out.
0: I guess. Tomorrow morning. Stay tuned. 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If you ever need this information, if you ever, and I pray you never need a personal injury attorney, but maybe somebody you know will, tell them about Recovery Law Center. Keyword, recovery. There's no lawyer's name in there, although I'll tell you the name of the lawyer. The guy who's started Recovery Law Center, Glenn Honda, he and the team over there have been fighting for 30 years and winning. And sometimes you need somebody to fight and win for you against the insurance companies if there's ever a problem with personal injury in an accident or whatever. And by the way, the biggest mistake people... Glenn says one of the biggest mistakes is taking blame just to be nice if there's an accident. Never say you're sorry. It's just, I'm sorry, it's just the way things are, because people do litigate. His advice, do not admit fault, especially if the accident was not your fault. Oh, I'm sorry, what did I do? No, don't say anything. Good time to not say anything. And always get a personal injury lawyer in there if someone is injured. 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Here is Survivor. Good Rocky III music. Eye of the Tiger. It's 9:36. Is Mandy on the lam?

0: Joy is essential and it's also elusive. 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

That was AHA on 92.3 KSSK. I am Sweetie McGarrow. Happy King Kamehameha Day. Hope you're having a wonderful Aloha Thursday. Time to go up, up, up with Huntrix. That's for the Webco gang. Thanks for listening, Kathy Perry Oganeku.

Stargazing with Miles Smith on 92.3 KSSK Hawaii's feel-good favorites of yesterday and today. I am Sweet of a Carl. Hope you're enjoying your King Kamehameha Day.

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I am Sweetie Bacaro. Coming up at 11 o'clock, your chance to win $2,500 for the ultimate American getaway. Ooh, yeah. Don't you want to win some money? Right now, it's the Culture Club with Karma Chameleon.

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0: 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I'm Michael W. Perry, and now is your chance to win $2,500. 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

123 KSSK. That was Maroon 5 sending that one out to Jody Chandler. 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

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I am Sweetie Picaro. I haven't seen Michael Jackson's biopic, but I heard it's available to rent or buy on Prime Video, Apple TV. And I see all the kids dancing like him on TikTok. Here's Luke Combs.

0: 92.3 KSSK. I am Sweetie Picaro playing all of Hawaii's feel-good favorites of yesterday and today. Happy King Kamehameha Day. Across our islands today, beautiful lei draped on the statues of King Kamehameha as we honor a leader whose vision helped shape Hawaii. It's a day to celebrate our culture, our history, and the aloha spirit that makes our island so special. No parade today, but the parade will be happening on Saturday from Iolani Palace all the way through Kapi'olani Park starting from 9 a.m. So we can celebrate all weekend long. 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

Avril Lavigne on 92.3 KSSK, Hawaii's feel-good favorites of yesterday and today. I am Sweetie Picaro, and just in case you missed that nationwide keyword, it's birthday. 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

0: Bruno Mars, Risky It All, with that little mariachi flair. I love it. He's incredible, right? Ah, oh, loving life. 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I am Sweetie Vicaro, and you don't have to risk anything if you want to win some money. 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Yeah, you can take that ultimate American getaway. Visit the amazing national parks, the landmarks. Go take that ultimate American getaway. But you got to enter to win, all right? All right, you can join me, Sweetie P, at the U.S. Vets Steps for Vets 3rd Annual 5K Walk Run this Saturday, June 13th at the Ala Moana Beach Park. You don't have to run. You can walk, jog, run. Whatever you do, every step you take helps provide essential services to our homeless veterans. So please join us this Saturday. I'm going to be there. KSSK is going to be there. Stepping up for our veterans. Helping end homelessness for our veterans. All right. They shouldn't be sleeping on their streets that they so fought to defend. All right. More feel-good favorites standing by. But we're going to check out what's happening in the KSSK News Center first.
1: From the KSSK News Center, I'm Mandy Suganuma. President Trump has canceled new strikes on Iran. In a post this afternoon, the president said his decision is based on discussions brought to and approved by the highest level of Iranian leadership. He also said that final points have been, in both concept and detail, approved by all parties involved. Honolulu police are investigating a murder in Liliha. Responding officers found a 70-year-old man injured at an apartment building on Nala Nui Street yesterday afternoon. The man was taken to a hospital where he later died. A 32-year-old man was arrested on suspicion of murder. The investigation is ongoing. And after testing the area, the city says a park used as a debris site following Kona Lo flooding has been deemed safe. The state was using Central Oahu Regional Park to temporarily hold debris from the March storms. The soil testing clears the way for the park's full reopening later this summer. From the KSSK News Center, I'm Mandy Suganuma.
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0: Shaboozy with the bar song on 92.3 KSSK. Some of you getting tipsy today because it is King Kamehameha Day. I am Sweetie Vaccaro. Yeah, some of you got the day off. And we're celebrating King Kamehameha, who united the Hawaiian Islands and left a legacy of strength, leadership, and aloha that continues to inspire us today. So whether you're enjoying the holiday with your ohana or, you know, at the beach, hiking, whatever you're doing, singing and dancing with me, I really do hope you're doing that. Maybe some of you just relaxing. What is that? Relax. Take a moment to reflect on the values that bring us together. All right. And sing and dance with me because life is good. All right. More feel good favorites standing by. 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
21: You went to JCPenney to find those summer fashion staples, like shorts and tees from A&A in St. John's Bay. 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
1: Rachel Platten's fight song, a 92.3 KSSK. I am Sweetie Pagirl playing all of Hawaii's feel-good favorites of yesterday and today. Here's one right now. It's DeBarge, ooh, with the rhythm of the night.

Feeling unstoppable on this Aloha Thursday. I am Sweetie Pecaro playing all of Hawaii's feel-good favorites of yesterday and today. This one right here is definitely a feel-good favorite. Happy King Kamehameha Day. I hope you have the day off and just relaxing, all right? This one going out to Shell Yoshinaga from Vacations Hawaii. Yeah, we're going to be heading to Vegas in December, shopping with Sweetie. Details coming up soon.

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0: 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Thanks for listening to 92.3 KSSK. Hope you're singing and dancing with all of Hawaii's feel-good favorites of yesterday and today. I am Sweetie Vaccaro. Happy King Kamehameha Day! Woohoo! If you got the day off, woo! Lucky you! And thanks for listening and hanging out with me today. I'm so grateful. You know what time it is, though? Birthday celebration time. Woohoo! And if you are celebrating your birthday today, how only laha now, a very special birthday shout out to one of my good friends, Chuck Little. Hope you're having a wonderful day today, Chuck. Luis Rivera Lou and Kimo Texera. Happy birthday to you. Happy birthday. How only laha now.
1: From the KSSK News Center, I'm Mandy Suganuma. A lockdown is over at the Pentagon after a reported hazardous materials incident. Pentagon spokesman Sam Parnell said standard precautionary measures were executed earlier today after systems within the Pentagon detected an air quality issue. Normal operations have resumed after testing confirmed no hazard existed. A Montana man faces charges after threatening to kill Governor Josh Green. Federal prosecutors say Eric Bolts left threatening and anti-Semitic voicemails with the governor's office. Bolts was arrested in Montana and is detained there pending extradition to Hawaii. And Hawaii law enforcement agencies are joining a national gun crime evidence network. The National Integrated Ballistic Information Network will help investigators compare shell casings from shooting scenes, connecting evidence from different crimes and generating faster leads. From the KSSK News Center, I'm Mandy Suganuma.
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11: 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Number 3. 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
1: Hawaii's feel-good favorites of yesterday and

into the groove with Lady Madonna. Are you grooving with me today on this King Kamehameha Day? Yes, just say yes. I am Sweetie Vaccaro, truly grateful that you're hanging out on 92.3 KSSK. Here is The Weeknd with Blinding Lights. Yeah, oh, one more day. Weekend is already here. Garen's Barbarians.

0: Taylor Swift, Opalite, on 92.3 KSSK. I am Sweetie Pekar playing all of Hawaii's feel-good favorites of yesterday and today. Hope you're having a fantastic Aloha Thursday. Happy King Kamehameha Day for all of you who got the day off. Woohoo! So you know what's happening tomorrow, right? It's Foodie Friday. 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You know, I'm going to have to say, I had Mandy's orange cream cheesecake, and it was divine. You have a chance to go get Mandy's Munchies as well. This Sunday, June 14th, Walmart Mililani, 10 a.m. till sellout, and it's all in honor of the Children's Miracle Network campaign. 10% of that sales will benefit CMN. So, kokua ohana, okay? Check out Mandy and her Munchies this Sunday, Mililani Walmart, 10 a.m. Gwen Stefani, Pink, Lone Star, and Kid Laroi and Justin Bieber all on deck on 92.3 KSSK. Happy King Kamehameha Day.
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Gwen Stefani, holla back girl for Dita Hollyfield. 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I am Sweetie Picaro. Here is another one of Hawaii's feel-good favorites of yesterday and today. It's Pink with Try. Yeah, try keeping it here because coming up at 2 o'clock, your next chance to win $2,500 in the Ultimate American Getaway.

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Lone Star with Amazed on 92.3 KSSK. Happy Aloha Thursday. I am Sweetie Picaro. Thanks for staying with me. Here's Kid Laroi and Justin Bieber.

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0: Leilani with Folded on 92.3 KSSK, Hawaii's feel-good favorites of yesterday and today. Hope you're all feeling great on this Aloha Thursday. Happy King Kamehameha Day. I am Sweetie. It is almost my Pauhana time. Kurt Williams will be up next, and then he'll have the next keyword for the 250,000 USA giveaway coming up at 2 o'clock. So keep it here, all right? And before I leave you, here's a little inspiration and quote from King Kamehameha I. The chief is the servant of the people. A wonderful reminder that true leadership is about serving others with humility, kindness, and always aloha. May we all find ways to lift up those around us. Always with kindness and aloha, okay? Have a wonderful King Kamehameha Day. Ahui ho malama pono. Take care of each other.
1: From the KSSK News Center, I'm Mandy Suganuma. The man accused of shooting and killing a Minnesota state lawmaker and her husband has pled guilty to federal charges. Vance Bolter was charged with shooting and killing Minnesota Representative Melissa Hortman and her husband, Mark. A plea deal with federal prosecutors took the death penalty off the table. Two Hawaii fugitives are on a newly created FBI Most Wanted list. John and Julianne Demetrian have been added to the agency's first ever Most Wanted Fraudsters list. The couple, who stole from their clients, failed to appear for sentencing almost 16 years ago and have been on the run ever since. And several Hawaii military bases are hosting job fairs for veterans and military spouses. Disabled American veterans and recruit military are holding events next week at Schofield Barracks, Joint Base Pearl Harbor Hickam, and Marine Corps Base Hawaii. The first is set for Tuesday at Schofield. From the KSSK News Center, I'm Mandy Suganuma.
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0: 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I'm Jason Mraz, and I've got the perfect playlist for you on iHeartRadio. I picked out a bunch of my favorite songs, a few artists that have inspired me, plus some new music, like my latest song, I Feel Like Dancing.
1: My kind of magic, my kind of magic, it's automatic,
2: it's automatic.
1: I feel like dancing,
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